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0: 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Now.
12: Hi, I'm Phoebe Humphrey. Barnaby Joyce says One Nation's policy on super would help those doing it tough from losing their homes. Under the plan, mortgage holders and renters could redirect up to a quarter of their super contributions into their pay packets for a maximum of 3 years. Joyce telling Seven the policy is designed as a last resort.
13: If someone doesn't have a house, they can't pay their rent. You'll probably find that they probably can't pay for a job either. And if they get kicked out of their house and lose their house, gosh, that is the most vital asset for you to have when you retire is your house.
12: At least 5 people have been killed after a plane crash in Miami. The Amazon cargo plane overshot the runway at the international airport after arriving from Puerto Rico. 5 others have been injured. Canberra is ramping up its crackdown on social media with proposed penalties of more than $100 million for companies that fail to keep kids off their sites. The bill is set to go before the Senate tomorrow, with Communications Minister Annika Wells urging Parliament to get behind it.
14: We need these laws passed now. We need to give the eSafety Commissioner more powers to go and hold big tech to account.
12: They're on Seven. The parents of 2 Australian brothers killed in Mexico have travelled there to attend the trial. 3 men have been charged with the murders of Jake and Callum Robinson, who were on a surfing trip in April 2024. The trial starts tomorrow. And there are fresh calls for Aussie dads to be given more paid parental leave, with a new report revealing Australia's come 34th out of 38 developed countries when it comes to paid leave for new fathers.
0: Dinner tonight, Mitsubishi Outlander tomorrow. 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Magic 931 Sport. 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
12: In sport, NRL club captains have gathered in Sydney to officially launch the finals series. The action kicks off with an elimination final between the Rabbitohs and Knights on Friday. Newcastle skipper Kalyn Ponga telling Nine it's going to be tough.
1: I think they've sort of hit form at the right time of the year. They've obviously had some big inclusions, the Trell being a big one of that. They are going to be tough. Every game in this period is going to be tough, but we're excited by the opportunity.
12: And to motorsport, Kimi Antonelli has taken out the Italian F1 Grand Prix overnight after climbing from 19th. That's the latest news and sport.
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19: Fine and partly cloudy today. Tomorrow, the chance of morning fog in the west, a mostly sunny day and a top of 19 degrees. Wednesday looks partly cloudy, 17 the top. Then Thursday, mostly sunny and 19 the top again. Today, we're expecting a top of 19. And right now at the Davili's air conditioning weather station, it's 13.
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Magic 931, the Riverlands home of the hits, and a massive win for the Crows on Saturday night. I mean, maybe not massive on the scoreboard, but still means they're through to the semis, and good luck to anyone trying to get tickets this morning. At least you're not at the Adelaide Entertainment Centre with no toilet. And you can just... In fact, you can probably get tickets on the toilet. Well, we can't take you back to the glory of Saturday night. Maybe you'll get that feeling with Noiseworks and Take Me Back. That's coming up straight after Sunny Federa and Libby Anchor. 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

0: Riverland's home of the hits, Magic 931 with Craig. Haven't got baby steps at our place with our twins just yet, but I think this song might be written about them. Gee, they love to get up in the middle of the night. Never-ending midnight sun. Zara Larsson coming your way in a couple of minutes here at Magic 931. We have had a grand final in the Murray Valley Football Club. A one-point grand final. Don't you love to see that? 36 plays, 35. Brownswell getting up over Purringa. This morning with Zach and Tabby for Harvey Norman Renmark. We turned our eyes to the Riverland Football League.
1: Barmer and Monash played Berry down in Berry, and it was a 3-point win to Barmer and Monash. It's very close all game.
2: Now, as you who has claimed their allegiance to the Berry Football Club just a number of weeks ago, do you feel like you're somewhat responsible for Berry's loss over the weekend?
1: Oh, well, I hope not, because, you know, they're a beautiful club and they were devastated there.
2: It is going to be the grand final this weekend in the Netball A grade. Berry, so you still have a shot here.
1: Oh, yep.
2: Versus the Loxton at Tigers, held at the precinct in Loxton. It's going to be a huge weekend in Loxton.
0: Sure is. Also in the footy, Wakery will take on Barmer and Monash. But all eyes tonight to the Berry Hotel, where the Willis Medal is going to be, well, presented. And tomorrow morning when you wake up with Zach and Tabby, all thanks to Harvey Norman Renmark, they'll have all the fallout. That is tomorrow morning here at Magic 931.
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1: 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Someone who started this year in a hospital. Rumours swelled that she was getting separated from her husband. Then she led the Tony Awards as host and star. Wasn't it just a year for Pink? And word is she might even have a new album in the works. A tenth at that. What a long career it's been for Pink, and Irrelevant coming up in a moment. Next to Ed Sheeran in the next non-stop 10 in a row for Ray White Riverland. This is
2: 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More Aussie than wearing your cozy because you ran out of undies. Oh, no, wait, is that just lazy? Either way, Ozma.

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12: Hi, I'm Phoebe Humphrey. Politicians are weighing in on One Nation's plan to give workers early access to their super. The policy would allow renters and mortgage holders to redirect a quarter of their future super contributions into their take-home pay for up to 3 years. But independent MP Monique Ryan has told Nine it's not well thought out.
13: It sounds superficially attractive. You get effectively a 3% pay rise. But what you would be doing is robbing your future to pay for your present. I think it's a poor idea. It's a typical Pauline Hanson thought bubble, effectively.
12: Authorities remain on the scene of a deadly plane crash in Miami. At least 5 people have died after an Amazon cargo plane overshot the runway. A number of others have been injured with major delays at the international airport. Burning the Australian flag could result in 12 months jail under plans to be presented to Parliament. The Coalition is pushing to make flag burning illegal in Australia. Deputy Opposition Leader Jane Hume has told the ABC it's happening more and more.
14: We've seen it in the counter-protest to the Australia Day marches. We've seen it in some of the pro-Palestine marches as well. We want to make sure that we respect the Australian flag, that we stand under one flag as one nation.
12: And just under a third of Aussie homebuyers have been given a helping hand from the bank of mum and dad. The latest home loan report by Finder has found the majority were helped with contributing towards a deposit. Others say a family member was a guarantor of their home loan.
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12: In sports, selectors have named the 16-man Australian squad for the South Africa Test Series. Marnus Labuschagne has been spared the axe for the upcoming tour starting next month. Jake Weatherold has again missed selection. Carlos Alcaraz is into the quarterfinals of the US Open with a straight sets win over Tommy Paul. He'll meet the winner of Ben Shelton and Stefanos Tsitsipas, who are on court now. And celebrations continue for Mercedes' Kimi Antonelli, who has taken out the Italian F1 Grand Prix after climbing from 19th. Aussie Oscar Piastri finished 5th. That's the latest news and sport.
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17: Fine and partly cloudy today. Tomorrow, the chance of morning fog in the west, a mostly sunny day and a top of 19 degrees. Wednesday looks partly cloudy, 17 the top. Then Thursday, mostly sunny and 19 the top again. Today, we're expecting a top of 19. And right now at the De Villiers Air Conditioning Weather Station, it's 16.
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With African beats from their heritage, their parents from the Ivory Coast and Ghana. Dreams of being stars, and didn't they make it true in 2013? Nico and Vince, am I wrong? Disco Lines with Tinashe, No Broke Boys, straight after One Republic at Magic 931.

0: Magic 931, the Riverlands, home of the hits and of the weddings this year. I would have thought Taylor Swift was more Houdini. We know more about Dua Lipa and Callum Turner than we do Taylor. Houdini's coming up next. Magical day nonetheless. 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

0: The Riverlands, home of the hit, City's Magic 931 with Craig. Lockie Winnell's got your local news update in just a moment. 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More details in a moment with Lockie Winnell. 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Armin van Helden, and my, that is just one little sample of the five pack of songs we're giving you from back in the day next here at Magic 931.
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12: Right now, we have a wine industry facing genuine structural challenges and millions of dollars sitting in a fund specifically established to support rural industry adjustment and development. 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
11: Riverland landholders can now apply for grants to help protect native vegetation and wildlife. The state government has committed $6 million to extend the Heritage Agreement grant program, with funding programs ranging from $25,000 up to $200,000 for conservation projects. Applications closed December 7, with details available through the Department of Environment and Water. Looking at sport, and Barmer Monash have secured their place in this year's Riverland Football League Grand Final. That follows a win in the preliminary final Saturday over rivals Berry, which saw players tackle windy conditions. While Berry took the lead early, it was Barmer Monash that went into half-time with the advantage. However, Berry responded. Final siren saw the Roos hold on for a thrilling three-point win. Barmer Monash 4-8-32 to Berry's 4-5-29. Also in football news, grand final for the Murray Valley Football Netball League Saturday at Paringa saw a strong attendance. A low-scoring but thrilling affair saw Brownswell, through a series of behinds, take the lead in the final quarter to run out winners by just 1 point, 5-6-36 to Purringas 4-11-35. Now you're up to date. I'm Lockie Winnell.
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13: Hi, I'm Phoebe Humphrey. The federal government is closing in on proposed $100 million fines for social media giants. The bill is set to go before the Senate tomorrow, which would see companies hit with the massive penalties if they failed to keep kids off their sites. It comes as new figures show up to 89% of teens are still using the social media platforms. Communications Minister Annika Wells telling Seven that figure won't drop overnight.
14: This is a cultural change, much like underage drinking. There's a law that says you can't drink if you're under 18. Plenty of people do, but it's about setting a standard.
13: A fresh battle is brewing over super, with One Nation announcing a plan to let some workers access part of their future super contributions early. It would only apply to renters and mortgage holders who are doing it tough. Barnaby Joyce has told Seven it would only be a last resort.
15: Most people, they're not going to just take money out if they're not doing it tough, but if they need the money, they say, I can't get through, they're going to ask for it.
13: Veterans are laying down service medals outside Parliament House as they fight changes to veterans' healthcare. The Coalition of Veterans Voices is calling for the federal government to scrap its plans for a $5,000 annual cap on allied health treatment. It comes 2 years since the Royal Commission into Defence and Veterans Suicide delivered its final report. And Aussie parents are forking out more than $4,000 a year for their child to play community sport. New research by the Sports Commission has found parents are spending an average of $4,567 a year to keep kids playing. It includes paying for rego, equipment and travel.
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13: In sport, Manus Labuschagne will get another chance in the Aussie Test side. The 16-man squad has been unveiled for next month's tour of South Africa, retaining all members of the squad from the final test against Bangladesh. The Aussies will also take Cooper Connolly, Matt Kuhneman and Michael Nisa. And in NRL, a heartbreaking blow for Rabbitohs star Ewan Aitken. The club's confirmed the forward will miss the final series after fracturing his scapula in Friday night's win over the Roosters. It's expected to keep him sidelined for 3 to 4 months. That's the latest news and sport.
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0: Fine and partly cloudy today. Tomorrow, the chance of morning fog in the west, a mostly sunny day and a top of 19 degrees. Wednesday looks partly cloudy, 17 the top. Then Thursday, mostly sunny and 19 the top again. Today, we're expecting a top of 19. And right now at the Davili's Air Conditioning Weather Station, it's 16.
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1: 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The biggest hits from back in the day with the Throwback Lunch.
0: 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We're going to chuck it on anyway. We also got Armin Van Helden's My My My. 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

Magic 931, the Riverlands, home of the hits, and the throwback lunch for TJ's Furniture. Gee, this guy's, he's probably going to be landing in SA today. Wrapped up a Melbourne gig last night, plays the Encent on Wednesday. Well, maybe he'll still spend another day in Melbourne, but he'll be here soon. He'll be on your radio in a moment with Passenger at Magic 931. What if he spent a day out in the Riverlands, heard us here and went, oh, you know what, maybe I'll spend a bit of cash on the Royal Flying Doctor Service Wings for Life silent auction. He could pump up that number. We are scraping 3,000 at the moment, and thank you to everyone who's bid on all of our auction items, including Rollbush Quality Meats. Got a shout out to them. You can bid on a 25 to 30 kilogram side of lamb worth $550. 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And big thanks to Rollbush Quality Meats. The name says it all. Supporting us here at Wings for Life. It's Jelly Roll and Lie Now at Magic 931.

0: Timberland's home of the hit City's Magic 931 with Craig, and he's hoping no dad had to say this yesterday for Father's Day. He kept the switches down and the power bill low. Kato and John, turn the lights off. It's up next here at Magic 931. If you're looking for things to do this week, a couple of free events. We got crime authors in town at the Loxton and Wakery Libraries. 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

0: Magic 931, the Riverlands home of the hits. It is Craig out of here. No Rob this afternoon. Wendy's going to be taking over and playing that one from, wait, is it Zach and Tabby?
1: In a car to Monash Playground.
2: And we're eating on the moon.
1: And I'm sending carrier pigeons, dear.
2: It's a part of Where I Rush.
1: Animosity when you're awful.
2: Animosity when you're awful to James.
1: Oh, yeah.
0: No, we'll leave the James alone this afternoon. And we'll leave the singing to Stella Lefty too. With Boston. It's a couple of minutes away. Have a great afternoon. Zach and Tabby back tomorrow morning from 6 to 9. We've got the Serious Spelling Bee on the show. We'll find out what's happened with the Willis Medal. And Tabby the Tight Ass is going to save you money. Have a great afternoon with Wendy. I'll catch you tomorrow from 10 at Magic 931. This is
3: 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More Aussie than wearing your cozy because you ran out of undies. 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
16: Hey, I'm Brooke Seychell. Pauline Hanson has defended One Nation super proposal to allow workers doing it tough to access part of their super contribution early, saying it's money that belongs to the people. The One Nation leader also slamming Jim Chalmers' claim she wanted to shut down super.
17: I'm not intending to shut super down. If anything, if you look at it, superannuation only just about 4 years ago was at 9%, and over 4 years it has risen to 12%.
16: Meanwhile, social media giants could be slugged with fines of more than $100 million under a proposed federal government bill. It's set to go before the Senate tomorrow and would see companies hit with the penalties if they fail to keep kids off their sites. The foreign minister has told the Senate the scale of the destruction in Nepal is almost beyond comprehension. Australia has sent 50 officers to the region, as well as specialist drone operators and disaster victim identification specialists, as thousands of people, including 36 Australians, remain missing. In Queensland, there are fears for a pilot after a light plane crashed south of Brisbane, sparking a grass fire. It happened just after 11 a.m, though as of midday, paramedics are still unable to assess any patients, while fire crews say the blaze there is now under control. And around 350 staff have been stood down from housing developer Bathler Group as talks with lenders stall. If the developer falls into administration, it will put almost 3,000 homes and apartments into limbo.
13: 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Your next meal at the Big River Tavern could lead to a Mitsubishi Outlander.
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16: ARL boss Peter Volandis believes this year's World Cup is the most open competition they've ever had. There's been a huge rise of the other nations since the last World Cup was held 4 years ago. Volandis tells Seven it makes things very interesting.
18: Australia's no moral. I think with the players now being able to play for their country and play for state of origin, it's put a complete new dimension to it. So look, I wouldn't be surprised if one of the Pacific nations wins the World Cup, and New Zealand is going to be exceptionally strong.
16: That's the latest in news and sport.
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20: Magic weather. Partly cloudy this afternoon, tomorrow sunny 19, Wednesday 17 mostly sunny, today's top 19.
21: Right now at the Davilliers Air Conditioning Weather Station, it's 18 degrees.
19: Tunes just like the bus from Speed, non-stop. Magic's got 10 in a row thanks to

That's a great remix, Just the Way You Are, Milky and More Grab, on the Riverlands, home of the hits, Magic 931 on this Monday. Happy Monday and happy Beer Lovers Day. 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Let's keep things going. Journey on the way right now. Here's the Red Hot Chili Peppers. Tell Me Baby.

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And skip. Like Netflix.

0: 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Zach and Tabby for breakfast. Thanks to Harvey, Norman and Remmer. Back tomorrow morning from 6, always brightening up your day. They got a bit boozy this morning in celebration of Beer Lovers Day. Zach decided to match beers with venues.
1: We're at the pub.
2: Yes. So I was thinking, of course, the Pringle Hotel, sponsors of Wings for Life, they love to do a hard-working beer, I think. Like, you go there and you get yourself a nice West End, you know.
1: That's definitely a West End kind of pub. It's also one of the only pubs that has Carlton Draft on tap. Satisfied with that answer?
2: All right, so we're down at the Renmark Club deck.
1: Oh, this is a fancy beautiful beer.
2: That's right. It's actually a nice ginger beer, I'm going to say. Upstairs in the Berry Hotel balcony bar, you've got to have a nice craft beer, I think.
1: Really?
2: Yeah, I think it's a craft noon kind of venue there.
1: To me, the Berry Hotel is like a, it's just a Cooper's Pale Ale.
2: Upstairs, though, not downstairs.
1: Oh, Cooper's Pale Ale. It's fancy wherever you go.
2: All right, and the last one, Wakery Hotel. I'd love to have a Guinness down at the Wakery Hotel. It's just one of those Guinness venues.
0: Sounds like both Zach and Tabby know their beers. If you're heading for a coldie after work today, drink responsibly. More fun tomorrow on Zach and Tabby for breakfast. Benson Boone on the way, David Guetta. Next, Eagle Eye Cherry.
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1: 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Then we'll kick off another non-stop 10 for your Monday. Makes the afternoon just fly by. If you're suffering a bit of Monday-itis, plenty of hits to shoo that away. Ray, amongst our non-stop 10, Alex Warren, Taylor Swift to name a few. On the other side of new sport and weather. Your next non-stop 10 kicks off in minutes here on Magic.
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14: 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Now.
16: Hey, I'm Brooke Seychelle. One Nation has launched a defence of their proposed changes to super that would allow renters and mortgage holders the option to access a quarter of their retirement savings early. Leader Pauline Hanson says it won't drive up inflation, while party MP Barnaby Joyce claims only those in financial hardship would withdraw the money.
17: If we have 7 million people in super, we're not going to have 7 million people in rental stress or housing stress. I think we should get that one straight away, because they're not all going to be start taking a section of their money out. People who are in stress will start taking some money out, and they mightn't take all.
16: Meanwhile, a new study found almost two-thirds of Aussie kids aged 10 to 17 have experienced online interactions linked to grooming behaviour. Experts say predators start by building trust with friendly conversations before encouraging kids to move their chats to online platforms. It comes as the federal government closes in on proposed $100 million fines for social media giants that fail to keep kids off their platforms. In Queensland, a light aircraft has sparked a grass fire after it crashed at a rural property south of Brisbane this morning. Fire crews say the blaze is now under control, while paramedics still haven't been able to assess any patients at this stage. And hundreds of Aussie private schools are facing funding cuts linked to a crackdown on the NDIS. News Corp reports schools with a high number of neurodivergent students are facing major impacts, with cuts to learning support staff and programs.
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16: Kangaroos players admit they're partly to blame for last week's shock sacking of Alistair Clarkson. Former skipper Luke McDonald says he backs the board's decision to part ways with the four-time premiership winning coach, but knows it isn't all his fault.
4: We've got to be playing better footy and put ourselves in better positions so that we don't lead to these decisions.
16: And at the US Open, USA's Ben Shelton has ended Greek gun Stefanos Tsitsipas's run in three straight sets. He'll now face Spanish star Carlos Alcaraz in the quarterfinals. That's the latest in news and sport.
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1: Partly cloudy this afternoon, tomorrow sunny 19, Wednesday 17 mostly sunny, today's top 19.
22: Right now at the Davila's Air Conditioning Weather Station, it's 18 degrees.
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0: getting you through another non-stop 10. Thanks to Ray White Rivland. Five down, five to go. Third Eye Blind on the way.
1: Tay Tay.
0: Let's keep things moving with the Beeps. Who's sorry? On the Riverlands, home of the hits.

0: So true. Not about the price tag at all. Jessie J. On the Riverlands, home of the hits, Magic 931. Wendy in for Rob this afternoon. Hits on Kier Cyril. Tempest City. We'll also hear from Womack and Womack with a bit of a 80s flashback. 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

0: 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Tabby the Tight Ass. Willis Medal Roundup. The Alphabet Game. 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All that and more on the show tomorrow morning. Zach and Tabby for breakfast. Weekday mornings from 6. New sport and weather on the way. 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Thanks to Ray White Riverland. I'm the
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1: 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Now.
6: Hey, I'm Brooke Seychelle. The PM has paid tribute to the lives lost and those still missing in the devastating Nepal floods, nearly 2 weeks on from the disaster. Speaking in Parliament, Anthony Albanese has expressed his condolences to everyone affected.
7: What we saw from afar was breathtaking in its horror. How it must have been to actually be there, suddenly tiny in the face of cataclysmic forces, is barely imaginable.
6: 36 Australians are still missing in the region. Meanwhile, Pauline Hanson has denied One Nation's plan to allow renters and mortgage holders the option to access their super contributions early would drive up inflation. The party leader says it's the people's money.
8: It's neutral, so you're not going to pump up inflation with it at all. So, yes, it will affect 7 million people will be open to taking a super out, so it won't be inflationary.
6: Australia's construction worker shortage could hit a new low, with a new report forecasting a drop to 300,000 by mid-next year. Master Builders Australia is calling for urgent action, including more apprentice support and faster pathways for skilled migrants who already live here. And the TGA has issued an urgent recall for 2 batches of the popular Deep Heat product due to a bacterial contamination that could cause serious infections. The affected batch numbers are V772 and V7. With June 2029 expiry and can be returned to their place of purchase.
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6: Geelong's hit the track this morning, gearing up for Friday night semi-final against Frio in Perth. Key defender Max Holmes was absent from training, though, after appearing sore during the Cats qualifier against the Blues. And the Cowboys have confirmed Reuben Cotter will fight his Grade 2 careless high-tackle charge at the NRL Judiciary tomorrow night. If he's cleared or downgraded, he'll be free to play the Sharks in Saturday's elimination final, but if he fails, he'll miss at least two matches. That's the latest in news and sport.
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0: Magic weather. Staying partly cloudy for the rest of today. Tomorrow, remaining sunny Wednesday. More sunshine, mostly sunny 17. Tonight, a low of 4. Tomorrow's top 19.
9: Right now at the Davillies Air Conditioning Weather Station, it's 18 degrees.
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0: 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Next, Tate McRae.
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1: 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We'll get you up to date with news, sport and weather for the next few days, staying fairly sunny by the looks of it. On the other side, another non-stop 10 thanks to Ray White Riverland, three offices, one team. 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We'll throw in some G-Flip next hour also. Zara Larson, all those hits and more for your Monday.
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2: 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Now.
8: Hey there, I'm Brooke Seychelle. The Home Affairs Minister has slammed the opposition's plan to slash the tobacco excise, arguing illicit trade will happen either way. Speaking to a fiery chamber today, Tony Burke claimed more than 2 billion illegal cigarettes have already been seized by law enforcement. He says instead the opposition didn't consider the impact of nicotine use in Australia.
9: They know all too well that the exact impact of what they are proposing would be an increase in tobacco consumption in Australia.
8: Meantime, Pauline Hanson's been quizzed over the hiring of Victorian One Nation leader Warren Pickering after it was alleged he'd previously used illicit drugs. The party leader refusing to answer questions about the allegations.
0: These are allegations that have been put to Warren Pickering, and he's denied those allegations, and there's quite an extensive story there. It is a personal situation. He said he denies the false allegations that have been made against him.
8: In Queensland, at least two people have been killed after a light plane crashed at a rural property south of Brisbane today. The aircraft sparked a grass fire when it crashed around 11 o'clock this morning, while police are treating it as a crime scene. And the late Rob Reiner has nabbed a posthumous honour at the 2026 Creative Arts Emmy Awards. The actor received a standing ovation after winning Outstanding Guest Actor in a Comedy Series for his work in The Bear.
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8: American Ben Shelton has set up a quarterfinal showdown with Spanish superstar Carlos Alcaraz at the US Open after defeating Greece's Stefanos Tsitsipas in straight sets today. Shelton says it's going to take some special tennis to defeat Alcaraz.
11: Come out and do what he's done so far. This tournament has been superhuman. I think it's going to be fireworks on Tuesday night.
8: And Marnus Labuschagne has been spared the axe. He's been named in the Australian squad for the South Africa Test Series next month. Jake Weatherald again missed selection. That's the latest in news and sport.
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1: Magic weather. Staying partly cloudy for the rest of today. Tomorrow, remaining sunny. Wednesday, more sunshine, mostly sunny 17. Tonight, a low of 4. Tomorrow's top 19.
14: Right now at the Davilli's Air Conditioning Weather Station, it's 19 degrees.
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Riverland's home of the hits, Magic 931. Hope your afternoon is flying by. We're getting closer and closer to knock-off time and making our way through another non-stop 10, 5 down, 5 to go. The Killers on the way, after Midnight Sun right now, Zara Larsson. It's your non-stop 10, thanks to Ray White Riverland.

0: The Riverlands, home of the hits, Magic 931. Maroon 5 plays before 5. Bruno Mars. And that quirky track always has a happy vibe to it. Theme song from the movie Shrek. Zach and Tabby for breakfast. Thanks to Harvey Norman Remark. Back tomorrow morning from 6. And each weekday, our Wings for Life silent auction continues. 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This is
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0: 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Where did that arvo go? 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That's me done. Hopefully Rob's back in the seat tomorrow. 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Plenty of items to bid on. We're trying to raise as much funds as we can for the Royal Flying Doctor Service, an essential service for the Riverland. Jump on the Zach and Tabby train tomorrow morning from 6. Zach and Tabby for breakfast. Thanks to Harvey, Norman and Redmark. Tabby the tight ass is back tomorrow. I wonder what she'll come up with to save you some dosh. A big sporting event on the way. Plus, Zach gets serious about a spelling bee. All that and more on Zach and Tabby for breakfast tomorrow morning from 6 and each weekday. Have a great night. I'll catch you soon. See ya.
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1: 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Now.
6: Hey, I'm Brooke Seychelle. One Nation has defended their push for early super access for Australians struggling to pay their rental mortgage. Leader Pauline Hanson has slammed the Treasurer's claims she wanted to shut down super, saying it's money that belongs to the people.
7: I'm not intending to shut super down. If anything, if you look at it, superannuation only just about 4 years ago was at 9%, and over 4 years it has risen to 12%.
6: To Queensland, where at least two people have died after a light plane crashed in Logan, south of Brisbane. Emergency crews were called to the Rule property just after 11 this morning after the Beechcraft A36 Bonanza crashed just minutes after takeoff from Archerfield Airport. Meantime, the opposition leader has offered his condolences to those affected by the devastating flooding in Nepal. Speaking in Parliament, Angus Taylor confirmed 36 Australians are still unaccounted for.
8: The uncertainty for the families of these Australians Australians is nothing short of gut-wrenching and heartbreaking. We pray for the missing Australians and we pray for their loved ones. We hold on to hope as a nation, even as hope becomes harder to grasp with each passing day.
6: And the New South Wales government is under pressure over its gambling reform. New data from Wesley Mission shows poker machine losses hit a record $2.38 billion last quarter, putting the state on track for nearly $10 billion in annual losses.
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6: The AFL is set to introduce training limits as concussion and head trauma become a growing issue for the league. The strict mandatory limits will kick in for the 2027 preseason. Under the changes, clubs will face restrictions on total contact minutes, alternate days for high-intensity drills, and they'll be audited. And Rabbitohs star Ewan Aiken has been ruled out for the rest of the season after fracturing his scapula in their win over the Roosters. It's expected to keep the forward sidelined for 3 to 4 months. That's the latest in news and sport.
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10: Magic weather.
0: Staying partly cloudy for the rest of today, tomorrow remaining sunny. Wednesday, more sunshine, mostly sunny 17. Tonight, a low of 4. Tomorrow's top 19.
11: Right now, the De Villiers Air Conditioning Weather Station, it's 18 degrees.

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0: It's Will and Woody for Western Star ahead of tonight's finale, Woods. We've got the stars of Colin from Accounts, the writers and the stars, Patrick Bramall and Harriet Dyer in the studio. Woods, before we get into the chat with you lovely guys, I had a moment in the shower before. We're both very excited to talk to you, but I remember the last time there was contact with you guys.
1: Yep.
2: You've said excitement in the shower. You've said contact.
1: Go.
2: Those are the three words that have popped out at me so far.
0: Woody. Okay, well, Woody ended up with your number, Pat. Private number. And I couldn't remember how this was pieced together. Can I just relive how that happened?
3: So I sent you both a direct message on Instagram saying I wanted you involved for a bit for the show. Do you remember this?
1: No. Was it for season two?
3: It was for season two. And what I witnessed was, Harriet, you throwing your man Patty straight under the bus and effectively saying, I'm busy, but Patty would love to do the chat.
1: Oh, did I? Maybe I was busy, though. I might have been shooting something.
3: The way that I read it was, poor Patty here's been stitched up. He doesn't want to do it either. But now that you, Harriet, have basically said, Patty's not doing anything.
1: Do we have dementia? It's not even early onset. It's just onset.
3: And Patty, you basically said to me, hey, mate, just so you know, though, happy to do this for the show, but as of today, you will delete this number and never, ever contact me ever again.
2: Yeah. And I feel like you did.
1: Did you really say that?
0: He did.
2: It does sound like something I would say.
1: He would have been joking.
2: Oh, definitely.
1: You can text this man constantly.
2: 24/7, guys.
1: Really? He's available.
2: We'll put the number here. We'll put the number probably just there.
1: Also, can I say, Patty is an extrovert. He says yes to all things social, chatty.
2: Oh,
1: it's like not an ish.
2: Hey, I don't mind.
1: I'm not. And so I was A, busy, but B, shy guy.
0: Yeah, nice. Yes.
2: Got it.
1: Shy guy. Hashtag shy guy.
0: Because you put the fear of God in Woody. Like,
2: for
0: Woody.
2: Real?
0: Because we were going to cold call you a number of times.
1: We're going to text you every day.
2: Every day now.
3: I seriously, I could talk to you guys for hours, and I will talk to you, Patty, for hours.
0: Yeah, you a number. I've locked
2: tonight,
0: it down.
2: I'm 1 hour a day.
1: I can't believe you took that serious. I feel so sad for you. He was definitely joking.
2: I'm kind of proud that you, like, thought I was serious.
1: People do.
3: I thought you were joking because I think you're so funny, but then at the same time, I was like, if there's a world where he's a very private guy, I'm not going to invade that because I do respect you both so much.
1: Oh.
3: So I'd never want to annoy either
1: of you. Oh, my God. Please text. That's so funny.
3: I'm going to text all the time.
1: Do it. I'll give you my number.
3: Great. Perfect. We'll do a group chat. Let's do a group chat. Starting with foot pics, then we're slowly going to work up the leg. It's weird as soon as I've involved Harriet with that. That got really weird.
1: No,
3: Harriet's involved.
2: Yeah. No, made that weird.
3: Yeah, I did.
0: Can't send Harriet.
2: It was really normal before that moment.
0: Can't send Harriet your feet. We got more with Pat Bramall and Harriet Dyer right up next on Will and Woody, talking all things brand new season of Colin from Accounts on Binge. It's Will and Woody.
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12: Hi there, I'm Rana Hussein. The Eagles' winless start to the AFLW season has continued with a 37-point loss to Melbourne in Perth. Earlier, the Blues thrashed the Pies to remain undefeated. Switching codes and the Raiders' hopes of a home final in the NRLW are gone after last night's one-point loss to the Eels to wrap up round 10. And Aussie star Mary Fowler scored the opener in Manchester City's 3-1 win over Birmingham City in their Super League season opener.
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0: Will and Woody and Australia's script writing, show creating couple genius, Pat Bramall.
1: Nice, great sell.
0: And Harriet Dyer. I wrote that down. I'm reading from a script. We're talking all things Colin from Accounts Returns for a third and final series out now and binge, final season.
1: I didn't think it could possibly get better. I feel like season two was better than season one, and the first three episodes of season three are phenomenal as well. So everyone
2: should go and watch it.
0: Yeah,
2: really appreciate it.
1: Where did you decide to start every season with the car crash?
2: I don't know. We just thought when we hit the dog in the first one, we thought, wouldn't it be funny to like hit a person in the second one?
3: Yeah.
2: But then the third one, we're like, what is this?
3: We've got to do something.
2: Just got to punctuate it.
1: Was that one take? That all happened in real time? And you had to nail your line in one take, Patty?
2: Yeah, and he had to sit there and pretend that it didn't just happen behind
3: his
2: head.
3: And it was meters behind me.
2: Remember the stunty
3: going, you know, if it's if something goes wrong, so I'll leap across and I'll grab you. And I was like, in my mind, I was like, well, that's not happening. Okay, no worries, because I'm like, I want to get this shot.
2: Yeah.
3: Contrast that with this Apple show that I just did.
0: Yeah.
3: And I had to stand with Dan Henschel, like, on this cliff in regional Victoria, like, meters. We weren't going over the edge. We were, like, literally 3 meters from the edge.
2: Just chatting.
3: Right, just chatting with a nice backdrop. We had harnesses and rigs and stuntmen hanging off.
0: It was
3: unbelievable.
2: The level of safety, yeah.
3: Yeah.
2: Whereas and Colin was like, a huge car accident happened. I had to stay holding his gaze, even though I was on camera, and I knew he could tell from my eyes
3: that it was coming.
2: It
3: and
2: was
3: I could
2: okay.
3: hear it behind me. It was a car screeching behind me.
1: And the guy who crashed nailed it too. Like, his stumble out of the car, it was all perfect. It was perfect.
2: Thank you.
1: No worries.
2: Yeah, that cost a lot. And they were like, why? It's in the background.
3: Yeah.
2: It's no characters. And
3: we initially
2: wrote it.
3: Hey, we want two cars to collide. And our line producer was like, absolutely not too much money. And went, okay, how about a peloton of cyclists come down and collide? And
2: he's like men in middle age, like the mammals. The middle aged
3: like,
2: man
3: that's
2: in
3: the heaps more expensive. And then we bartered and we ended up on basically one moving car hitting a parked car, and that's how we managed to do it.
2: Yeah, we offer them something more expensive. They're like,
0: you kind of highballed them.
2: Well, we didn't know it was highballing. I would have been happy to crash a Peloton because they're so annoying.
0: That's awesome.
3: It'd be funny.
0: That's the dream. Woody's a big cyclist, by the way. He's a big lycra cyclist.
2: Sorry, mate. I'm sorry for your people.
3: You're not that big. You look like you work out. You cycle, do you?
1: I do. I'll send you some photos of my next ride.
3: That'd be great.
1: I'll send you some shots.
2: Literally do, though.
0: Lich. You don't know what you've opened up.
1: You're in big trouble. You're going to change your number.
0: I'm getting a sense of like, he's like, oh, it's all a little bit of fun. And then he's going to turn the mics off. And
1: I'm going to get my phone now.
2: He really won't.
1: I'm going to get my phone now and text you.
3: I'll send a text going, hey, mate, that was all funny. And
2: but you seriously
3: text me.
1: I'm just sending you a text.
2: Yeah, do it, literally.
0: Get out of here, guys.
2: Love you guys. Be good.
0: Bye. Love you guys. Bye. Congrats.
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13: 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Now.
14: Hey there, I'm Brooke Seychelle. The Treasurer hasn't ruled out a tobacco excise cut after the opposition pushed to cut the excise by 80% to crack down on the illicit tobacco industry. Jim Chalmers has told Parliament Labor's treating it as an issue for law enforcement.
15: We do understand that the growth in illicit tobacco is a very substantial challenge, and we've responded to that challenge, and we are responding to that challenge with more than $350 million in extra resourcing for the authorities to crack down on this substantial challenge.
14: Meanwhile, One Nation has defended its push for struggling Aussies to access their superannuation early. MP Barnaby Joyce claims only those in financial hardship would withdraw the money.
16: If we have 7 million people in super, we're not going to have 7 million people in rental stress or housing stress. I think we should get that one straight away because they're not all going to be start taking a section of their money out. People who are in stress will start taking some money out and they mightn't take all.
14: Overseas, more than 170,000 people have been stranded after volcanic ash disrupted flights to and from Indonesia. 8 airports are still closed after a volcano erupted. Also making headlines, housing developer Bathla Group has stood down more than 210 employees as the company secures funding to survive for another 2 weeks. And Master Builders Australia is calling for more apprentice support and faster pathways for skilled migrants as Australia's construction worker shortage hits new lows.
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14: The Sydney Swans have suffered a major blow with captain Callum Mills rupturing his ACL during Saturday's win over Brisbane. He'll be sidelined for the rest of the AFL finals. In the NRL, the roster clean-out continues at St George ahead of the club's rebuild next year. Christian Tuipulotu is the 10th player to depart the Dragons. And Spanish star Carlos Alcaraz is into the quarterfinals of the US Open with a straight sets win over Tommy Paul. He'll meet the USA's Ben Shelton after he eliminated Stefanos Tsitsipas.
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19: Staying partly cloudy for the rest of today, tomorrow. Remaining sunny Wednesday. More sunshine, mostly sunny 17. Tonight a low of 4. Tomorrow's top 19.
20: Right now at the De Villiers Air Conditioning Weather Station, it's 16 degrees.

0: Will and Woody. Hope you're having a wonderful Monday. Woods.
1: Joe Jonas made us a huge promise 2 years ago.
0: He
1: said we could perform with the Jonas Brothers when they were touring Australia 2 years ago.
0: Yes.
1: We have had the plan, Will, to get his attention. He's going to be here in Australia this Friday. He's literally going to be just over a kilometre away from us.
0: Yep.
1: It feels like the perfect time to get his attention so finally he can fulfil the promise that he owes us. And our executive producer, Joe, is in the studio right now with an update.
2: So,
1: yes,
2: producers have been doing some reconnaissance.
1: Here we go.
2: And I think we can get you two tickets.
1: What?
2: To the NFL game where you can potentially talk to Joe Jonas yourself.
0: Shut up.
1: Get lost.
0: What?
1: How?
0: No, I don't believe you.
2: Producers.
0: No, everything here's a stitch up.
2: No, it's not.
0: No, it's not a stitch up.
1: I believe. We all want this.
0: The whole team wants this.
1: Right, hang on. Just slow down. Because so Joe Jonas owes us.
3: Woody,
1: he owes us a promise.
3: Don't believe them.
1: No, just
3: don't
1: let me,
3: believe
1: just
3: them.
1: Let me believe for 2 seconds and then I'll crush in flames
0: okay,
1: if I have
0: good.
1: To, right? He owes us a promise.
2: Yes.
1: You've just said we can get two tickets to he's performing the halftime shows at the MCG, right?
2: Yes.
1: But you just said talk to Joe.
2: Well, so that we you have to figure that out yourself.
3: What do you mean?
2: It's just two tickets to the game.
1: We're close to the stage?
2: Don't know yet.
3: Oh, so all we know is we're going to the game. You could have told us this off air.
2: So, first I need you to check your diaries.
1: I can be free. I will make myself free.
2: Oh, really?
1: Yeah.
2: Friday night?
4: Gates open at 7 a.m.
3: It's a day match.
2: Oh, is it a day match?
3: It's a day match.
4: 10:35 a.m. is when the game starts.
3: Oh, yes.
1: Oh, that's,
3: 100%.
1: Done. I'm
2: perfect then.
1: More than happy to.
2: And you're happy to create your own. Well, no. Show starts at 4. So.
1: Right, okay. So we're still doing work.
3: Big day.
2: Yes, absolutely.
1: Right.
2: Well, you would have had the opportunity to meet Joe before that day's show, so you absolutely still be required in the studio.
1: Yeah, it's a fair point. Okay, so you're saying we're going to be in the stadium.
3: So you just got to stick a
2: seat. I can get you in there, is what I'm telling you.
1: And then
3: as in you've got to. I'm trying to make it sound sexier than it is. I've got you two tickets in the nosebleeds to the MCG. There's going to be 95,000 people there.
1: What are you reading?
2: Thanks to the limited edition Y Series NFL wines, the Aussie wine putting you right at the centre of the action.
1: Okay.
2: They're giving us two tickets. It's from a sales rep in Sydney. Thank you very much, Brett.
1: No, love that, Brett.
3: Thanks, Brett. Love your work, Brett.
1: Are we getting a couple of those wines?
2: I don't think so.
1: No worries.
3: So what's our link in with Joe? Is there any path that you can foresee where we actually do get to talk to Joe?
2: I reckon you guys can create the world's biggest sign and then we're creative on how we get that in.
1: Love.
2: Recruit some people that are also going down.
1: What if we blow up one of, you know, the car dealerships? We can talk about this more tomorrow, but you know the car dealerships, they've got those big wobbly guys?
3: Yeah.
1: You could, like, deflated.
3: Oh, you need compressed air and that's a lot.
1: No, but it's deflated. When you go in, blow it up.
2: Yeah.
1: Yeah, well, someone will figure it out.
2: I mean, listeners might have ideas on how we get, like, the world's biggest sign into there anyway.
1: Okay.
2: Second part, they are only letting talent use these tickets. So we can't be there with you, so you have to capture all the audio and all the video yourself. So Sexy D can't be with you either. We just have to leave you be, and we put our trust in you that you will get, first of all, Joe to see the sign. Second of all, you'll get all the video and all the audio to play back on the radio show that night.
1: Feels like a lot
2: of hard
1: work.
2: Which is just really doing your job, isn't it?
1: Yeah. What? It's not doing that.
3: Is it worth it?
1: We just do the fun stuff.
3: If I had a chat, can't we just get a chat with Joe? Just
2: I don't think he wants to talk to you, mate.
3: No one wants to talk.
2: Us on Instagram.
1: What's the fine for running on a field these days?
2: Since this is all thanks to the limited edition Y Series NFL wines, the Aussie wine putting you right at the centre of the action, I don't reckon we want to do anything that brings the game into disrepute.
3: So the idea sign into the game.
2: Yep.
3: Which says Will and Woody, Joe, contact Will and Woody.
2: Perfect.
3: Right.
1: Oh, and then we've got it. Like,
3: what happened to the skywriting? Too expensive.
2: Well, yeah.
4: And you asked people to call and nobody called.
3: About the skywriting.
1: What's out there? Like, surely there's some skywriters out there.
2: We have tickets, so we can get in there. It's the closest we've been.
3: It's the closest we're going to get.
1: It's a great step. It's a huge step. We're in the stadium
2: and,
1: now. We just have to get his attention.
2: Say you have 50 people all holding a letter each.
1: Yeah.
2: He will see that.
1: Yes.
3: Oh, that's clever.
1: And we can also.
3: They don't have to stick together or anything. We just put them all in order.
1: Yeah.
3: Hand them out to everyone and go, guys, can you hold this up at the same time?
1: Yes.
3: And
1: you could charm someone who's sitting closer as well, just in case we're not super close. He will see it. He's going to see it.
3: So Joe, DM Will and Woody. It's starting to sound a little bit better. It's still a long shot, but it's all we've got, really.
2: And just one more time, all thanks to the limited edition Y Series NFL wines, the Aussie wine putting you right at the centre of the action.
3: Okay, cool. Let's go with it.
1: Huge.
2: Okay,
3: I've got to check my diary, but yeah.
2: Great.
1: Because I should be free. We work that day. surely that's free in your diary.
3: My time is precious. All right. It's Phil and Woody.
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0: I'm Woody. I hope you guys are having a wonderful Monday. Woods.
1: I think with the invention of things like AI and just technology getting better and better, I think guys in particular have lost the ability to know when is the right and wrong time to flirt.
0: Yes, yes.
1: I think it's
0: yes.
1: a skill that we
0: in the wild.
1: We just don't have it anymore because it's, you know, we're on the dating apps and whatnot. I managed to witness this morning, Will, and please don't tease me for this, it's important for the story. I was on my bike simulator this morning.
0: Yeah, that'll be hard.
1: Right.
0: What now, were you watching?
1: For those that don't know, I wasn't watching anything. I was just watching myself in a virtual world cycling.
0: Great.
1: In a land called Watopia.
0: Awesome.
1: And for those that don't know a bike simulator, it's people from
0: no
1: all...
0: No one cares.
1: No, it's important. No. It's important for the story. People from all over the world can log into this virtual world and we're all cycling together in Watopia, right? And you can chat with people.
0: Ah.
1: Now, while I was cycling, I managed to see a guy trying to flirt with a girl. I've never seen it before.
0: Like while you're riding?
1: Yeah.
0: Have a photo? Can you see what each other's profile is?
1: You can choose to add a photo if you like, for sure. You can see where everyone's from. So it says like where you're from and then obviously your name and then you can see each other's stats. So people would know that I'm level 61, which is quite impressive.
0: Okay. And is it like a simulator? Is it just voice chat or is it text chat? Or do you see a video? It's just text chat.
1: It's text and you can give people thumbs up. There's a lot of thumbs up action.
0: Who's texting in cycling? No one taking it seriously.
1: Well, see, there's certain apps you can get where it's easier to text.
0: Have you got a headset?
1: No, you can't talk. You can only type. So you might say like, "You're on fire, John," or something, "Great climb, Mary."
0: Have you ever said anything?
1: So I don't chat because I just focus on cycling. Okay?
0: You've never said anything?
1: Some people chat to me.
0: What do they say?
1: I don't really actually even know how to write back because I'm just, you know, I'm not very technologically sound.
0: What do they say to you?
1: They might go like, "Great climb, wood dog." That's my name in the virtual world.
0: I assumed as much.
1: What I've never seen is flirting on this virtual simulator, right?
0: Yeah.
1: But all of a sudden this morning, this was a real treat. I was on a bit of a climb and there was clearly a guy who said, "You finishing this route?" Question mark. Because you can do different routes.
0: Like a double entendre?
1: I don't think he was going for that, but who knows? Anyway, this woman then goes, "Me?" Question mark. Because she wasn't even sure he was talking to her.
0: Yeah.
1: And then he goes, "Yeah, I saw we had the same mileage, so I assumed we were on the same route. Are you finishing this route?" Question mark. And then everyone who was in this peloton got to witness her just go offline.
0: Hang on. Is he actually flirting with her though, or is he?
1: Who really knows? That it was like you just don't ask
0: someone. And she
1: someone.
0: Just goes, "Nah."
1: She just went offline. She just disappeared. Right. Oh. So it's got me thinking, and I think we need to use the platform.
0: So before we go on, you said it's the worst place to flirt. I think if you're into cycling, surely that's a great place to flirt because you know someone else is into cycling there.
1: I think it's similar to like flirting with someone at the gym.
0: Okay.
1: Which I think is a we're all getting a sweat on in there. We don't want to be asked.
0: I don't know. Would you mind someone flirting with you at the gym, Joe?
2: Depends who it is.
0: Right.
1: Well, I think the whole. I don't know.
0: You don't want to be a creepy guy.
2: But an easy place to be like creepy. Mistaken for just an absolute freak.
1: Okay. Yeah. Well, this is exactly what I want to talk about right now. I want to mention between junior producer Annalise, who's in the studio, and you, Will, as to whether you believe these places that I'm going to name are flirty places or not flirting places.
0: It's been 10 years since I flirted.
1: Yeah, and I'll be interested to see, like, just how off you are here. Okay.
0: Okay.
1: So I'm going to ask you first.
0: In a similar time for Annalise, by the way.
3: Shut up.
1: She's out there.
3: I'm out there. Depends on the day.
1: We're just not mentioning specifics, but she's out there.
0: Okay.
1: Now, Will.
0: Are you texting someone right now?
3: No, writing my notes for the show.
1: Nothing specific.
0: All right.
1: Now, Will.
0: Yeah.
1: Do you think it's okay to flirt with someone in a cafe when you're waiting for your coffee?
0: Yeah.
1: Annalise.
3: Yeah, I'm down for that. Yeah.
0: Absolutely.
1: I think
0: this is going to be a very, very easy pass mark, by the way. You've got a desperately single woman and a guy who's been out of the game for ages who thinks everything's above board. There's not going to be one place which is out of the
1: way. Wouldn't you feel trapped there, Annalise? It's like because you're waiting for your coffee and you feel trapped.
3: Yeah, but I can just pick up my phone. I'm not stressed. I'll just be like, I can shut that down as much as I can start it up.
1: Tick. Let's make things more interesting here. Will. Do you think it's okay to flirt with someone on a beach?
0: Ooh, beach is tricky. Beach is a bit of a flag. I know you have before.
1: And how did it go for me?
0: Very well.
1: No, at the time. Awfully.
0: Sorry. You ended up with that chick. You were there in Europe. But no. If you're fully clothed and it's winter, not a problem. If you approach someone and they're just in bathers.
1: Yes.
0: I think it's hard to get out of the, are you just approaching me because you want to,
1: Yeah, Annalise?
3: On beach, on sand, I'd say no.
1: On sand.
0: Oh, so it's water.
3: In water?
0: Yeah, you've done some water flirting before. Look at you, you little turtle. Have you done a water flirt before?
3: I haven't water flirted before, yeah. But I'd be open to it.
0: You would?
3: Because you can just like dive away. Do you know what I mean?
1: Oh, yeah. Okay.
0: No, that's not what I was saying. I was saying the reason that water flirting's okay is because they can't see the merchandise. It's heads above water. You only see the head.
3: Yeah, so it's just like a bit more like... less vulnerable.
1: Also, fully, you can't be at waist. I can't flirt at waist level.
3: Well,
0: you can if you want, you sicko. I mean, you've been...
4: I'm asking for the listener. Annalise has told you,
0: as a woman, she wants it above the shoulders.
1: Okay. I think this one's a really interesting one. And this is the last one we'll do today. I think we'll do it again another day.
0: Yeah.
1: I've always wondered whether this was inappropriate or not.
0: Yeah.
1: Dance floor.
3: Ooh.
0: Ah, perfect.
1: Totally fine to go and flirt with someone on a loud dance floor, even if there's smoke and it's dark.
0: I reckon if you can nail it, a good flirt on the dance floor is all time. I would never go for it because I was not a good enough dancer, but I would just like drop a bomb. A word bomb.
3: Smelly.
0: I wouldn't fart. Wouldn't fit.
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0: Will and Woody, hope you're having a wonderful Monday. Woodrow, we're going to get out of here. Before we do, though, a quick reminder. We are infiltrating the MCG this Friday to hold Joe Jonas to his promise of coming on this radio show for the second time. So more details on that tomorrow. We have got tickets to the game, though. If you guys have got a great plan as to how we can get Joe's attention, please DM us, Will and Woody. If you're going to the game, please DM us, Will and Woody, because the big NFL game at the MCG is where he's going to be. He owes us.
1: Buddy, so I think that's, but the only step that we need to do is get his attention, and then we've got him over a barrel.
0: Oh, yeah.
1: Right?
0: Oh,
1: we
0: yeah.
1: We don't want him over a barrel, but at the end of the day, we need to get
0: I'd love him over a barrel. I think a lot of people would like Joe Jonas over a barrel.
1: Annalise?
2: Yeah.
1: He's gorgeous. He is beautiful. He's beautiful.
0: You would. You want but him?
2: Not over a barrel.
0: All right. Don't need to be specific. Just the sentiment. I think just the sentiment is... The sentiment is he would be, he's a beautiful looking man, and you'd say yes.
2: Yes.
0: Yeah.
1: Great. Perfect.
0: We don't need to be specific about where you would like him.
1: It's a perfect back and forth there. Great answer. Now, Annalise, you've got a shout out.
2: Shout out to my dad. Happy birthday.
1: Hey, oh, dad. Shout has out to be said. To very attractive dad. Oh. Does he still wear his little cut off denim shorties?
2: Oh, actually, he hasn't got them out for a while, but because it's his birthday, he might. 58, nearly 60.
1: 58.
2: I know.
1: Oof.
2: Nearly grandpa.
1: What have you got, dad, for his birthday?
0: What's your dad's name, AB?
2: Stuart.
0: Stuart. Does he listen to the show?
2: Well, I'm going to make him. No, I'm just kidding. He does. He does.
0: Shout out to Stu.
2: Yeah.
0: Did you ever get stew?
2: See you at dinner.
0: Oh, nice.
2: Your shout.
0: Oh,
1: nice. Very nice. Good.
0: Will he be over a barrel tonight?
1: Oh, Will.
2: Oh,
1: that's
2: my dad.
1: Will.
2: That is just my dad.
1: Very strange way to end this.
2: That's my dad.
3: Yo, shout out my mate's Cooper. It's his birthday.
0: Shut up.
2: Thanks.
3: See you for beers on Friday.
0: Shut up.
4: I also have a shout out.
0: Oh, yeah, here we go.
1: Sweet.
4: Thanks to the limited edition Y Series NFL wine, the Aussie wine, putting you right at the center of the action.
0: Worth mentioning.
1: They're the ones that are sorting out our tickets for this Friday. Great.
0: Guys, have a wonderful Monday. We'll see you tomorrow.
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18: Magic weather. Staying partly cloudy for the rest of today. Tomorrow, remaining sunny. Wednesday, more sunshine, mostly sunny 17. Tonight, a low of 4. Tomorrow's top 19.
19: Right now, at the DeVillers Air Conditioning Weather Station, it's 14 degrees.
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22: It's been a long day. 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
23: I did think it was Tidbit for years.
24: It's Tid. Annoyingly, it's
23: yeah,
24: Tid.
23: Yeah, wish it was Tid.
22: And Tom.
25: Love to get compo one day. 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
26: Yes, that's right. It's ChatGNT with Georgie and Tom. Cheers, guys.
23: Cheers.
26: Happy Monday and happy birthday.
23: Oh, thanks. Do we need some birthday music?
26: What?
23: Why not?
26: Big 4-0. How do you feel?
23: Old. No, not that old. I feel fine.
26: Yeah.
23: It's all right. It's just sad to have left the 30s. They were a good time.
26: Yep.
23: But I've been told the fab 40s, you know?
26: And you know, better than being 50.
23: So true.
26: Or 60 or 70.
23: Or 80. Like,
26: shout out to our older listeners.
23: Yeah, yeah. We've got some now.
26: Exactly.
23: Your mum listens.
26: My mum. Throw us, not 80, throw in the deep end.
23: Oh, sorry. But sorry, yeah, Julian.
26: Massive show coming up. We want to talk birthdays. Yours wasn't the
23: yeah,
26: best.
23: On the actual day of my birthday, it turned into a bit of a dud in the arvo, so I'll run you through that.
26: Yep, and we've got a, are you saying something? These are life's little conundrums. These are life's little conundrums. Now, Georgie, you usually pose a scenario to me, but I've got a cracking one today that's a real life scenario. Happened to my mate Vinny.
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1: DM me sometime, okay?
2: He did DM me.
3: He's sending a message.
4: DMs.
0: We have heard from you guys, which we love. And obviously the other day we were talking about Hugh Jackman and Deborah Lee, their breakup. He's now with Sutton Foster.
1: Mm.
0: And Tom had some big opinions about Deborah Lee, calling her a beard.
1: That's not my opinion. That's widely recognised.
0: Amongst your asshole community.
1: Everyone's all for Deb. And I'm not saying this is the case, but she might have been a nightmare. You don't know.
0: He might so
1: have,
0: true.
1: She might have been horrible to Hugh, and he goes, oh, I'm going to stay with her. I'm going to stick it out for the kids. And then after the kids have moved out, you just don't know.
0: Yeah, that's fine. I guess the problem is the person he's hooked up with, it's such crossover. Whereas if he'd gone someone really fresh separately. Because everyone knew that he was with Deb, right? He was still married to Deb, but he's hanging with Sutton doing musicals and having a great old time. Now he's romantically linked to Sutton.
1: Yeah.
0: It's like, you're making yourself look pretty bad.
1: He's done the Wayne Bennett. He's done the classic Wayne Bennett.
0: I know, and I know love is love. Like, he can't deny that he loves Sutton.
1: So true.
0: But he could have chosen any other bird and then we wouldn't
1: someone
0: be
1: younger and hotter.
0: Him.
1: I would have.
0: I know. Well, because, okay.
1: 51.
0: So,
1: she's 51.
0: Funny you should mention it. So the DM is from your mum. Julianne.
1: I knew I would piss someone off.
0: It's so good. Julianne Murray, Tom's mum, listens to the show. She's texted Tom, but starts off with, hi, Tom, here is a DM.
1: Thank you, mum.
0: It is a direct message, I suppose. I think what you said about Deborah Lee was a little bit harsh. It was Hugh that cheated on her. Explanation mark. With Sutton.
1: Are we confirmed that he cheated?
0: Well, no. No one was at the end of the bed, as my mum always used to say.
1: Oh, I'm sorry.
0: That was her saying. Yeah, she, really? I'd be like, oh, did this person blah, blah, blah. And she was like, well, we weren't at the end of the bed.
1: Well, who Sutton was, but.
0: Yeah. With Sutton, who, by the way, is 51.
1: 51.
0: So that is younger than Deb, but not super young. I think Deb's
1: Mate,
0: like
1: the Titanic
0: 60.
1: Is younger than Deb.
0: Hey, stop it. That is really mean. Tom's being mean today.
1: Sorry.
0: Okay. While Deborah Lee was letting him have his career and raising the children and advocating the government to make adoption for children from overseas much easier for Aussie couples, he was off betting his co-star. Oh, Julianne!
1: Strong opinions.
0: I haven't read this whole thing yet.
1: That's hearsay, by the way.
0: Yeah, it's true. And then she said, not a good look, Jan.
1: Remember the ad?
0: Yeah. Not happy, Jan.
1: Not happy, Jan.
0: Sutton has ditched her marriage and 9-year-old daughter too, so a lot of hurt people there.
1: Well, that's an outrage. Classic chicks.
0: I did laugh about a lot of other stuff, though. It's better to be kind than cruel. Just a tip from your mummy bear.
1: She makes some great points.
0: She
1: and I love
0: does.
1: It. You've got to delve deeply. And this is why marriages are so messy. You never know.
0: That's
1: you never
0: right.
1: know if Deborah Lee was completely innocent or whether she was like
0: she might have been
1: abusive to it. You never know.
0: Exactly. Did she might have been an a-hole.
1: Did Sutton aggressively come after Hugh?
0: Yeah. No
1: and,
0: one
1: and, you
0: knows.
1: Know, some people just fall out of love and go, actually, Sutton was my soulmate. And if I met her 25 years ago, I would have.
0: So I actually saw a thing on, it's Instagram, so who knows what's true. But it was from a nanny that has worked for a million families over the years, and she said the ones that would end in divorce was the husband would come home and they almost wouldn't acknowledge each other, the husband and wife, and he'd sit down for dinner and he'd eat his dinner and he wouldn't engage with the kids, and the mum would be getting everyone's dinner, getting everyone's waters, helping the kids, blah, blah, blah, blah, blah.
1: Are marriages like that anymore?
0: Oh. I was like,
1: I don't think
0: is that
1: any...
0: from the 1950s?
1: Yeah. Do you reckon Hugh was like that? I mean, there's a bit of the old, like, we never know, you weren't at the end of the bed.
0: Mm-hmm.
1: You weren't in the house. But, like, if Deborah Lee or Hugh is changing nappies, I'll swim the Brisbane River.
0: If they dropped a glass and broke it, they're cleaning that up. But they're not vacuuming.
1: They're not okay, they're not cleaning their own toilets.
0: Nah. Maybe if he'd left some skiddies or something. Be like,
1: well, Hugh Jackman never would leave skid marks.
0: No.
1: It was in Oklahoma.
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1: Yep. 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
2: I want to touch for the final time on my vasectomy journey. Oh. I don't want to do any more again. I think everyone's sick of it. You've got to get it checked. Apparently,
0: yes.
2: You said a friend of yours, a nurse.
0: Yep.
2: Husband never checked. Neck minute.
0: Twins. And they already had three kids.
2: Oh,
0: that's a new car. That's a new house. That's sucks.
2: It's a new car.
0: Here's your Kia Carnival. Have fun. They're expensive too.
2: Big time. So I go, yeah, okay, I'm going to do it. I had a day off, so I booked it in. And then I decided the best place to go was the hospital, which has a QML.
0: Yep.
2: That does it. So it's about a 17-minute drive. So I drive there and I'm already a bit stressed because you've got to get there within an hour and you've got to keep it body temp.
0: Oh.
2: So I've got this little cup tucked in underneath my armpit.
0: Oh, that's clever.
2: To keep it warm. Which is kind of weird and gross, and I'm quite embarrassed about
0: the whole
2: thing. I
0: want it done between the legs.
2: Yeah, I guess that's where it came from. But I'm driving, and I'm like, oh, no, I think I tucked it in underneath my belly.
0: Okay.
2: And then when I walked there, I was underneath my armpit.
0: Underneath your belly sounds like you got rolls of fat. Like, oh, I tucked it under my belly.
2: Just put it in my apron. Just put it underneath the apron, keep it warm.
0: Yuck.
2: So I go to the Wesley Hospital, and it's a rabbit's warren.
0: It is.
2: It's like everything in Brisbane. It was one building, and then it expanded, and then another building, and
0: yep.
2: Then they tacked on a walkway, and then another building, and it's just become this piecemeal labyrinth that I had no idea. I just knew it was there.
0: Yeah.
2: So I rock up and like everyone there is just at the information counter going, hey, where do I find this? I could tell lots of people were lost. So it wasn't just me. So I rock up at this place. I figured this is the right place.
0: Like,
2: I go in, I wait in line and I'm a bit nervous and she's like, yes, hello. And I go, oh, I'm just dropping something off. And she's like, okay, yep. What is it? I'm like, I don't know why I was so nervous. Like, it's not that embarrassing.
0: No,
2: but I was like, oh, can I come and talk to you in the room? She's like, oh, yeah, okay. And I go, oh, I've got the post-vasectomy analysis. And she's like, oh, I don't think we do that here.
0: Oh, my God, how embarrassing.
2: And I'm like, okay. And by this point, I'd handed it to her. She's got her gloves on. She's holding my sample. And I'm like, oh, okay, I'll take that back. Just can you check, please? I thought it was here. I looked it up.
0: Like, oh, my God.
2: Thinking, like, she thinks I'm a freak or something.
0: Yeah. And so what
2: so
0: is
2: she? So she walked out and she comes back and she goes, so sorry, we don't do that here. And I'm like, is this is a QML, right? She goes, no, this is Sullivan Nick. I'm like, oh, I've gone to the wrong one.
0: But there's a QML.
2: There's a QML there.
0: Okay.
2: So I'm like, okay, do you know where the QML is? And she goes, I don't know, I'm sorry. I'm like, but you work here. Do you don't? Anyway, I asked about six people with this sample underneath my armpit. I'm like, do you know where the QML is? No one knew.
0: Oh, my God.
2: No one could help me.
0: It's a magical labyrinth just hiding from
2: awful.
0: You.
2: Awful. I had to go around to another building and then get in the elevator. And I'm sweating now because it's like, it's
0: the
2: been
0: time.
2: 40 minutes.
0: Yeah.
2: And I'm like, it's got to be an hour. I finally found this place and it was like, down by near like the kitchens or something, it was like a real industrial sort of area, like tucked away. I get there and like no one's at the counter. And I'm like, do I knock? It's nearly an hour. It's nearly up. And then finally I sort of knocked and this lady came out and I go, okay, before you say, do you take the vasectomy? And she's like, yeah, we do that. I was like, okay, good.
0: Thank God. Oh my gosh.
2: But the next day I got a call.
0: Yeah.
2: Literally like 24 hours later, and I got a call, and it's like, you're all good.
0: Oh,
2: you're all good to go.
0: Imagine if they'd gone, soz.
2: Then
0: you'd be like, thank God I got it done, you know?
2: Yeah.
0: Okay.
2: And I'm like, can you email me that just to be sure? I want it in writing.
0: Yeah. So that if any bitches come to you going, I'm pregnant, you can be like, no, you're not. Not my baby.
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2: What you say? Are you saying something, babe?
3: Are you going to say something?
4: Are you going to say something? What did she
5: say? Yeah, are you saying something? Life's little conundrums.
1: Normally, it is me. I come with a little scenario, and you've got to work out if you're going to say something or let it go.
5: Yep. Mate of mine, Vinny, who listens, this happened to him.
1: He was at
5: a mate's place, and it was a friend. His kids just started prep this year. It's one bloke he got along with quite well, and then they've gotten to the point where they're doing play dates.
1: Went
5: over to his house, and it's like mansion, like really, really nice house, like your level.
1: Mine is not a mansion, man.
5: You walk in and you go, these guys have money. And then he's like, would you like a beer? Offers Vinny a beer. And he's like, yeah, actually, I would love a beer. Thank you very much. Now, the house is screaming luxury.
1: Yeah.
5: And then he hands over. And like, I don't want to be too snobby, but Vinny and I, we like nice beers.
1: Okay.
5: We're not.
1: I'm like, how bad could it be though?
5: He handed him a Great Northern.
1: Bloody love Great Northern.
5: Well, that's what I thought. You love a Great Northern, famously. But in terms of the beer hierarchy.
1: But that's, like, what day of the week was this? It's a great everyday drink. You're not going to hand over like a bloody Stone and Wood or something.
5: Yeah.
1: Vomit.
5: He was like, do you really drink this?
1: Yeah. So is he thinking he's just getting the cheap stuff handed to him, or does this guy just like it?
5: This is what I said to him. I go, you know that he's got a fridge full of the good stuff.
1: Yeah.
5: And then he's just going, oh.
1: He's got the
5: the beer mats the company, mate.
1: Yeah. He saves the Peronis.
5: For the
1: good people. So I've got a good story about Great Northerns. So years ago, before I had kids, I was renting in Paddington in Brisbane.
5: Yep.
1: The garage door we'd never lock because it was just our car and like a few dodgy things. Mm. But we'd done a big buy up of grog, and we had some bottles of Chandon, like a case of six of them, and then we had some Great Northerns and we had some Peronis. The whole complex got robbed. Everyone's garages got ripped open. So the old duck who lived in there, her golf clubs got stolen, and hers were actually locked, and they managed to just wrench it up. Of course, we didn't lock ours. We go in and we're like, oh no, what have they stolen? Oh, the Chandon's gone. The Peronis are gone. Oh, they left the Great Northerns.
5: There it is.
1: They
5: left them.
1: Like maybe the car was packed. They had the golf clubs. No, they had all the booze.
5: They're
1: like,
5: they had room. They were like, should we take the piss water? Nah, we won't take that.
1: Oh, man.
5: Are you saying something? I mean, you can't say anything, but you're telling other mates, you're like, this guy's got like a
1: If they end up becoming great buddies, which they may over the next how many years if those kids stay friends, that's when you'd go a few years later, hey, that time you gave me a beer, like that's pretty weird or whatever.
5: Yeah, you've done quite well for yourself.
1: Yeah.
5: You're not 21, but even like where he lives, within walking distance, there's like a really good brewery.
1: Oh.
5: Like Slipstream Brewery, which does great beers.
1: Is it the Forex Brewery?
5: All right. Thanks for tuning in. We love you guys. YouTube, Instagram, TikTok, and keep the DMs coming.
1: Thanks, guys.
5: Bye. 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
9: Staying partly cloudy for the rest of today, tomorrow. Remaining sunny Wednesday. More sunshine, mostly sunny 17. Tonight a low of 4. Tomorrow's top 19.
10: Right now at the Davilliers Air Conditioning Weather Station, it's 12 degrees.
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5: Magic weather.
6: Staying partly cloudy for the rest of today, tomorrow remaining sunny, Wednesday more sunshine, mostly sunny 17, tonight a low of 4, tomorrow's top 19.
7: Right now at the De Villiers Air Conditioning Weather Station, it's 11 degrees.
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8: Magic weather. Staying partly cloudy for the rest of today, tomorrow remaining sunny, Wednesday more sunshine, mostly sunny 17, tonight a low of 4, tomorrow's top 19.
7: Right now at the Davilli's Air Conditioning Weather Station, it's 8 degrees.
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7: Magic weather. Staying partly cloudy for the rest of today, tomorrow. Remaining sunny Wednesday. More sunshine, mostly sunny 17. Tonight, a low of 4. Tomorrow's top 19.
8: Right now at the DeVillers Air Conditioning Weather Station, it's 8 degrees.
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7: Magic weather.
8: A sunny day today. Tomorrow, 17, mostly sunny for Thursday. 19 and sunny this morning, a low of 4. Today's top 19.
9: Right now at the Davillies Air Conditioning Weather Station, it's 7 degrees.
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9: Magic weather. A sunny day today. Tomorrow, 17, mostly sunny for Thursday. 19 and sunny this morning, a low of 4. Today's top 19.
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1: Replace your Z's with W's. 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
2: Australia's script writing, show creating couple genius. Pat Bramall.
3: Nice, great sell.
2: And Harriet Dyer. I wrote that down. I'm reading from a script. We're talking all things Colin from Accounts Returns for a third and final series out now and being final season.
3: I didn't think it could possibly get better. I feel like season two was better than season one, and the first three episodes of season three are phenomenal as well. So everyone
4: should go and watch it.
2: Yeah,
4: really appreciate it.
3: When did you decide to start every season with the car crash?
4: I don't know. We just thought when we hit the dog in the first one, we thought, wouldn't it be funny to like hit a person in the second
5: one? Yeah.
4: But then the third one, we're like, what is this?
5: We've got to do something.
4: Just got to punctuate it.
3: Was that one take? That all happened in real, and you had to nail your line in one take, Patty?
4: Yeah, and he had to sit there and pretend that it didn't just happen behind
5: and
4: his
5: it
4: head.
5: And it was meters behind me.
4: He just sat there.
5: If something goes wrong, I'll leap across and I'll grab you. And I was like, in my mind, I was like, well, that's not happening. Okay, no worries, because I'm like, I want to get this shot.
4: Yeah.
5: Contrast that with this Apple show that I just did.
2: Yeah.
5: And I had to stand with Dan Henschel, like, on this cliff in regional Victoria, like, meters. We weren't going over the edge. We were, like, literally 3 meters from the edge.
4: Just chatting.
5: Right, just chatting with a nice backdrop. We had harnesses and full rigs and stuntmen handing off.
2: It was
5: unbelievable.
4: The level of safety, yeah.
5: Colin was like,
4: a huge car accident happened. I had to stay holding his gaze, even though I was on camera, and I knew he could tell from my eyes
5: that it was coming.
4: It
5: and
4: was
5: I could
4: okay.
5: hear it behind me. It was a car screeching behind me.
3: And the guy who crashed nailed it too. Like his stumble out of the car, it was all perfect. It was perfect.
4: Thank you.
3: No worries.
4: Yeah, that cost a lot. And they were like, why? It's in the background.
5: Yeah.
4: It's no characters. And
5: we initially wrote it, hey, we want two cars to collide. And our line producer was like, absolutely not too much money. And went, okay, how about a peloton of cyclists come down and collide?
4: He's like men in middle age, like the mammals, the middle-aged
5: like,
4: men.
5: It's heaps more expensive. And then we bartered and we ended up on basically one moving car hitting a parked car, and that's how we managed to do it.
4: Yeah, we offer them something more expensive.
2: You highballed them.
4: Well, we didn't know it was highballing. I would have been happy to crash a Peloton because they're so annoying.
5: That's awesome.
4: I
5: mean, funny.
2: That's the dream. Woody's a big cyclist,
4: thing.
2: By the way. He's a big lycra cyclist.
4: Sorry, mate. I'm sorry for your people.
5: You're not that big. You look like you work out. You cycle, do you?
3: I do. I'll send you some photos of my next ride.
5: That'd be great.
3: I'll send you some shots.
4: Literally do, though.
2: You don't know what you've opened up.
3: You're in big trouble. You're going to change your number.
2: I'm getting a sense of like, he's like, oh, it's all a little bit of fun. And then he's going to turn the mics off.
3: I'm going to get my phone now and text you.
5: I'll send a text going, hey, mate, that was all funny and shit. But you seriously did not text me.
3: I'm just sending you a text.
4: Okay. Yeah, do it, literally.
2: Get out of here, guys.
4: Love you guys. Bye.
2: Congrats.
4: Bye.
0: The Riverlands, home of the hits. Magic 931.
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11: A sunny day today. Tomorrow, 17, mostly sunny for Thursday. 19 and sunny this morning, along 4. Today's top 19.
12: Right now at the De Villiers Air Conditioning Weather Station, it's 5 degrees.
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0: car dealerships. We can talk about this more tomorrow, but you know at the car dealerships, they've got those big wobbly guys?
1: Yeah. Yeah.
0: You could, like, deflated.
1: Oh, you need compressed air, and that's a lot.
0: No, but it's deflated when you go in, blow it up.
2: Yeah.
0: Yeah, well, someone will figure it out.
2: I mean, listeners might have ideas on how we get, like, the world's biggest sign into there anyway.
0: Okay.
2: Second part, they are only letting talent use these tickets. So we can't be there with you, so you have to capture all the audio and all the video yourself. So Sexy D can't be with you either. We just have to leave you be, and we put our trust in you that you will get, first of all, Joe to see the sign. Second of all, you'll get all the video and all the audio to play back on the radio show that night.
0: Feels like a lot of
2: Which is
0: hard
2: just really doing your job, isn't it?
3: Yeah.
0: It's not doing our
1: Is
0: job.
1: It worth
0: we just,
1: it?
0: We just do the fun stuff.
1: If I had a chat, can't we just get a chat with Joe? Just
2: I don't think they wants to talk to you, mate.
1: No one wants to talk. No.
0: What's the fine for running on a field these days?
2: Since this is all thanks to the limited edition Y Series NFL wines, the Aussie wine putting you right at the centre of the action, I don't reckon we want to do anything that brings the game into disrepute.
1: So the idea is we take the sign into the game.
2: Yep.
1: Which says Will and Woody, Joe, contact Will and Woody.
2: Perfect.
1: Right.
0: Oh, and then we've got it like...
1: What happened to the skywriting? Too expensive.
2: Well, yeah.
4: And you asked people to call and nobody called.
1: About the skywriting.
0: Are there any pilots out there? Like, surely there are some skywriters out there.
2: We have tickets so we can get in there. It's the closest we've been.
1: It's the closest we're going to get.
0: It's a great step. It's a huge step. We're in the stadium now. We just have to get his attention.
2: Say you have 50 people all holding a letter each.
0: Yeah.
2: He will see that.
0: Yes.
1: Oh, that's clever.
0: And we can also...
1: They don't have to stick together or anything. We just put them all in order.
0: Yeah.
1: Hand them out to everyone and go, guys, can you hold this up at the same time?
0: Yes. And you could charm someone who's sitting closer as well, just in case we're not super close. He will see it. He's going to see it.
1: And so then maybe- Joe, DM Will and Woody. It's starting to sound a little bit better. It's still a long shot, but it's all we've got. Really?
2: And just one more time, all thanks to the limited edition Y Series NFL Wines, the Aussie wine putting you right at the centre of the action.
1: Okay, cool. Let's go with it.
0: Huge.
1: Okay, I've got to check my diary, but yeah.
2: Great.
0: Because I should be free. We work that day. surely that's free in your diary.
1: My time is precious. All right. It's Will and Woody.
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5: A sunny day today. Tomorrow, 17, mostly sunny for Thursday. 19 and sunny this morning, along 4. Today's top 19. Right now, the Davillers Air Conditioning Weather Station, it's 7 degrees.
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9: A sunny day today. Tomorrow, 17, mostly sunny for Thursday. 19 and sunny this morning, a low of 4. Today's top 19.
10: Right now, the De Villiers Air Conditioning Weather Station, it's 4 degrees.

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10: A sunny day today. Tomorrow, 17, mostly sunny for Thursday. 19 and sunny this morning, along 4. Today's top 19.
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6: Magic weather. A sunny day today. Tomorrow, 17, mostly sunny for Thursday. 19 and sunny this morning, a low of 4. Today's top 19.
7: Right now, the De Villiers Air Conditioning Weather Station, it's 3 degrees.
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Going back to the noughties. This is Australia. 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Either way, Ausmade is the place to hear fair deal.

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16: With the latest, I'm Lucky Winnell. The National Farmers Federation is looking to continue a farm workforce program. This despite Commonwealth funding due to expire. The Ag Career Start has helped nearly 300 18 to 25-year-olds secure farm placements, with 90% of participants then furthering study or careers. Demand is said to be growing, with the National Farmers Federation now calling on industry, businesses and governments to help secure the program's long-term future. Locally, attracting the next generation of farmers has seen challenges, with workforce concerns often cited as one of the major factors in farm business development. Residents across the Riverland and Mallee are being encouraged to go bold with their hair this September in a show of support for life-saving cancer research. The annual Brave Shave campaign invites locals to cut, colour or shave their hair, with funds raised towards going to the Australian Cancer Research Foundation. It comes as figures show that more than 2 in 5 Australians are expected to be diagnosed with cancer by the age of 85, with around 465 new cases every day. Spokesperson Lisa Herden says the need for groundbreaking cancer research has never been greater.
7: Brave Shave is a really simple way for regional or local communities to come together, stand with the brave and back brilliant cancer research. So no matter where you are in Australia, we'd love you to get your family, workplace, sporting club or local community group involved. And of course, you can shave, cut or colour your hair or simply support someone who's taking part. 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
16: And River Murray vessel operators in the Morgan area are reminded the town's river vessel waste disposal station is closed this week. Repair works follow damage amid the 2022-23 summer flood, with works already carried out at other key Riverland locations. Temporary arrangements are in place for the week. Operators need to call ahead for assistance. Now you're up to date. I'm Lockie Winnell.
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10: Hi, I'm Phoebe Humphrey. The trial of three men accused of killing Australian brothers Jake and Callum Robinson in Mexico has started. The pair, along with their American friend, were killed in 2024 while on a surfing trip. Their parents have travelled from Perth to sit just metres away from their alleged murderers.
17: We're doing this because we believe Callum and Jake would want us to be here.
10: The federal government is looking to strengthen the under-16 social media ban. Labor will unveil its draft digital duty of care legislation today, seeking to amend the bill to give the eSafety Commissioner more powers to interrogate non-compliant social media platforms. It would also put further responsibility on platforms to remove harmful content. And King Charles is setting the record straight on Prince Harry and Meghan after the couple's return to the UK. A letter sent on behalf of the monarch says the pair remain non-working members of the royal family and any charity work will be carried out in a private capacity. The couple moved back from the US last month.
5: 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Magic 931 Sport. 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
10: In sports, starting with NRL, Roosters skipper James Tedesco has taken a swipe at Latrell Mitchell for his heavy hit on young chook Toby Rodwell on Friday night. Teddy telling Nine he wasn't impressed by Mitchell's response straight after.
18: That was fair play from Chell. The hit he put on, I'm not sure about the standing over after him. His full kid is only 20 years old.
10: And switching codes now, Melbourne is set to part ways with vice-captain Jack Viney. The D's have told the premiership-winning midfielder to look for a new club, despite still having 2 years to run on his current contract. That's the latest. News and sport.
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21: Harvey, it's a chilly one. Currently, it feels like -3 right now.
22: I know, my windscreen was frozen. I thought we were going to have a warm week.
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22: Let me tell you what's actually up. Today, it's going to be mostly sunny. Tomorrow, cloud clearing with a top of 17, our coldest day all week. 19 on Thursday, and then Friday, 22 and sunny.
21: Today, a max of 19 degrees, and right now, at the Devilliers Air Conditioning Weather Station, it's zero.
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22: Yeehaw, Zach, today's been deemed bare minimum Tuesday.
21: I like the sound of that. Does that mean I can go home?
22: No. It means you can go home in 3 hours. We still have the Riverland to entertain this morning.
21: Totally understand that. There's so much going on. We've got Tabby the Tired Ass.
22: Yes.
21: I also went down to the Willis Medal, so you didn't have to. Going to give you a bit of an update on that as well.
22: Keen to hear about all of that. We also have our Wings for Life online silent auction, which we're going to be updating you throughout the day. If you want to get involved, make a donation to the RFDS Riverland support group or bid on some of the awesome auction items available. Every single dollar donated will go directly towards the Riverland support group.
21: And also yesterday, another four items dropped on the page too. So
22: God.
21: It is looking absolutely amazing.
22: This is more exciting than the iconic new arrivals page.
21: Oh, yeah, I know the one now. Yeah.
22: Let's get started with a bit of music. It's Blink 182 Magic 931 for Harvey Norman, Redmark, with Zach and Tabby.

0: 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Hope you have a beautiful start to your Tuesday morning. There has been a new addition, well, maybe a rendition to something very bright in Berry.
1: I would call it a rebrand, Tabby.
0: A rebrand. All right. Well, if you've somehow missed it, we'll tell you what the tea is up next. It's Magic 931. You can also listen on the free iHeart app.

0: Lands, home of the hits, Magic 931-971 in Wakery. Zach, what is bright and bursting at the seams in Berry?
1: It's an orange that has been repainted, Tabby.
0: Now, this is like a catalyst for so many conspiracies. If you want to start up an argument in Riverland Forum, you just got to mention the big orange. What's it turning into? Check the council website. But no, it did get a fresh lick of paint, as you like to call it.
1: Oh, it looks beautiful. Like I enjoyed seeing it that much. I stopped on the side of the road, took a photo and put it up on the Magic 931 Instagram stories because it just looks absolutely beautiful. I came down about 11 months ago and I saw it and I thought it looked really tired and it made me sad.
0: Mm.
1: If that was the first time I saw it the way it is now, it would be, it's glittering, it's a perfect time of the year.
0: It's been through a couple of changes since I've been here in my almost 3 years. Yeah, it was kind of on the fade when, like a couple of years ago, and then it got branded with a big Discovery Park sticker. Then that got peeled off and now it's bright orange. My question to you is that if we were playing the colour game, what do you think the colour would be called of this orange?
1: Oblique.
0: Sure, whatever that means. Well, drive past, check it out. It's bringing a little bit more spectacle to Berry.
1: Well, you can't miss it anymore. It's great.
0: I know. Orange highlighter. It's giving Stabilo.
1: Yeah.
0: Magic 931.
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1: We'll tell you who it is up after. Ella Langley, another iconic queen. This is a new one. Be Her, Magic 931. 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
1: On this day, the 8th of September, it's something that a day that you really like and you've mentioned a lot. Telephone Tuesday.
0: If you ever want to call us, 858-23931.
1: It can be about anything. I want to hear your grievances.
0: Telephone Tuesday. The, what is it, 8th of September.
1: Could you enlighten me on what Telephone Tuesday is about?
0: I truly could not.
1: Right, fantastic.
0: Telephone Tuesday, it is what it is. Hey, I got some birthdays to celebrate today. Chris Judd, 43 years old today. I'm not going to pretend to know who he is.
1: Well, you know, he could have played the Carlton song and it would have been right today.
0: Oh, for goodness sake. I deleted that button a little bit earlier ago. It's also, well, it would have been this guy's birthday today. Avicii, gone too soon.
1: Wake me up when it's all over. It's this thing I say a lot.
0: I never heard you say that. Pink turns 47 today. I love Pink. I thought she was Australian for so long, which is why we call her the honorary Australian.
1: I like it how you asked everybody what Pink songs they knew in the office yesterday.
0: Yeah.
1: And I said the Trust Fund song, and you're like, what are you talking about?
0: Trust Fund Baby, Trust Fool?
1: Yeah, I thought it was Trust Fund Baby.
0: Well, she's all about the Trust Fool, because you know what she does at her concert. She's always flying around on trapeze and silks, and Gen Z says, you're doing too much.
1: And also today in 2022, the Queen passed away at age 96, only 4 years ago.
0: Whenever you talk about a monarch's death, you always just have like this spring in your step. I think you need to work on your emotional delivery there, Zach.
1: Well, that's what happened on this day. Magic 931.

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1: Yeah, put it on a spit and let's get it done, I reckon.
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1: That's a really good combination. 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
2: 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Now.
3: With the latest, I'm Lockie Winnell. Indigenous water organisations have joined together to call on the federal government to deliver a strong national vision through its current review of the Federal Water Act. The organisations represent more than 100 nations, peoples, language groups and want Indigenous authorities, knowledge and governance to be central to any reform. The group spokesperson, Professor Anne Polina, says the renewal laws must respect Indigenous peoples' enduring rights, responsibilities and relationships with water. She says it should also deliver certainty and shared outcomes for traditional owners, as well as farmers who rely on rivers and water systems.
4: What we're seeing is a growing alliance of traditional owners, Aboriginal organisations and national bodies who do share a concern that Australia's water laws need to be better recognised in terms of Aboriginal rights. We want healthy rivers and living water systems, Aboriginal people recognised as rights holders, not simply stakeholders. We want a meaningful role in decisions about water, also to have our knowledge respected.
3: A crackdown by SA Health has exposed nearly 30 sports supplements for being non-compliant with food laws. The government recently ordered 28 supplements to ensure they are in line with regulatory requirements. 27 didn't make the cut. They included pre-workout and protein powders, as well as nutrition bars and drinks sold around the state in supermarkets, pharmacies and health food stores. And with just over a week away until the return of the Riverland Field Days, preparations are set to ramp up significantly in the coming days. Again, the event is expected to see thousands roll through the gates at Barmera for what is one of SA's largest exhibitions of rural industry. Emma Guiazda from the Field Days says it's great to see so many exhibitors head to the region. However, it's also just as good to support a local group of volunteers, such as the Cobb Douglas Steam Museum.
5: Out last year because they'd just come back from Queensland and everyone was a bit buggered. That's fair enough. But this year, they're not going anywhere and they are really, really keen to have their traction engine out and about.
3: The gates open for the Riverland Field Days next Friday. Now you're up to date. Oh, I'm Lockie Winnell.
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7: Hi, I'm Phoebe Humphrey. Tech companies could soon face a grilling from the eSafety Commissioner under new powers in Labor's draft digital duty of care legislation. The bill is tipped to be unveiled today, including putting the onus on social media platforms to remove harmful content to protect its users. The coalition has flagged privacy concerns over the proposal to give the eSafety Commissioner the power to compel documents. It's been revealed that Victorian taxpayers are footing the bill for mushroom cook Aaron Patterson's Ozempic injections. News Corp reports the triple murderer has been approved for the weight loss treatment as she waits for a decision on her bid for a retrial. The suspended Sydney Swans players will be forced to pay their own legal fees under AFL rules that prevent the club from covering the costs. No charges have been laid over last month's alleged sexual assault at the team's Melbourne hotel. And Australia's oldest woman has died at the age of 112. Lorna Henstridge passed away in a South Australian hospital after a battle with pneumonia.
2: Win the keys. Your next meal at the Big River Tavern could lead to a Mitsubishi Outlander.
6: 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Now.
7: In sport, Cricket Australia has been given the green light to partially privatise the Big Bash League despite opposition from Queensland and New South Wales. The move will allow the states to sell off 49% of their clubs. And Cats coach Chris Scott has thrown his support behind Alistair Clarkson, who was sensationally sacked by North Melbourne last week. He's told Fox, too often coaches are used as scapegoats.
8: And I just get the feeling these days it's too easy for others to put all the blame on the coach.
7: That's the latest news and sport.
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1: Tubby, it's still a little bit of chilly out there.
0: But a mostly sunny day on the way. In fact, a mostly sunny week ahead. Tomorrow, cloud clearing with a top of 17. 19 on Thursday, mostly sunny. And then 22 Friday. But listen to this, Saturday and Sunday, 26 and 29.
1: It's going to be a beautiful weekend. It's going to be 19 degrees today. And right now, the Davili's Air Conditioning Weather Station, it's zero.
2: 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Good morning, Riverland. The day is young, so grab that worm and get into Harvey Norman Renmark. 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It's Magic 931's Zach and Tabby.
1: I've got a few days here that are really special today.
0: Okay.
1: But Star Trek Day.
0: Mm-hmm.
1: And also Actors' Day.
0: Okay, fabulous.
1: Let's combine them together and create something absolutely amazing, Tabby.
0: Oh, I don't like the sound of this, but I do know what you've been planning, and I reckon it's going to be an absolute treat for the Magic 931 fam up next. If you're a bit of a nerd and you love a bit of Star Trek, we got you.

0: Queensland's home of the hits, Magic 931. Today, it's World Literacy Day. We're going to try and combine a couple of the holidays that are happening today.
1: Yeah, it's also National Actors Day, so we celebrate all the amazing people that do some great acting all around the world.
0: And it's also Star Trek Day, so actors, literacy and Star Trek. What are we going to do this morning, Zach?
1: We are going to do a scene from Star Trek that I have written especially for this event.
0: Okay.
1: And it's basically about being lost in space and finding a new planet.
0: All right.
1: And what all these planets have in common, the same as the planets that we have today, you'll find out.
0: All righty. So set the scene a little bit. We're lost in space. It's just the two of us?
1: It's just the two of us, me and you. Our characters are driving around space trying to figure out where to go and what to find. It's okay. Almost like the Christopher Columbus of space.
0: All right, cool. Let's crack into it. Lost in space, year 2340.
1: Captain's log, stardate 175042. The US Riverlander is exploring a nearby discovered region beyond Federation space.
0: Captain, I think we're lost.
1: Riverland officers do not get lost. Signs of life?
0: Millions.
1: Excellent.
0: They're all complaining.
1: Complaining about what?
0: The 19th Interplanet Grand Final is about to start and no one can find the ball.
1: The ball has disappeared.
0: Disappeared or someone stole it again.
1: Oh, like that time in Old Wakery Town when Sir President Mark Rashura the 19th stole it.
0: Yes, that was a cheeky situation. Imagine kicking it over the Greater Murray River.
1: Maybe we should let them borrow the one we have in the Riverlander.
0: No. That's a souvenir from the 2190 RFL Grand Final. Outer Barry Renmark won by 90 points that year.
1: That was 150 years ago. No one remembers. That was the old township.
0: Well, I do. I was the captain of that team.
1: Well, I'm the captain of this ship, and that's all that matters.
0: Captain?
1: Yeah, that's me.
0: No, really. Captain, large object approaching.
1: How large?
0: Remember that massive orange in Old Berrytown?
1: Yes.
0: Well, it's way bigger than that.
1: That is ginormous.
0: And it's coming right for us.
1: What is it?
0: I have absolutely no idea.
1: What mysterious object is bearing down on the horizon? X. Find out in Act 2.

0: explore outer space. It is the year 2340. I am Ryaz, you are Tirana.
1: Are we ready for Act 2?
0: I figured out what the object is.
1: Proceed.
0: It's a massive tractor.
1: Why is a tractor in space?
0: New age space junk. This tractor just looks like it was sold during the 2250 Riverland field days. Good news. We missed the tractor.
1: Excellent.
0: But I see more junk on the horizon.
1: Less excellent. What was that?
0: I think it was a Kia Carnival Hybrid from Riverland Kia. I haven't seen one of those in like 200 years.
1: And that's?
0: Well, there's loads of 100-inch TVs. Looks like they were from Harvey Norman.
1: How many are there?
0: More than I'd like to count publicly. These were going cheap in 2090.
1: How do we get into this situation?
0: Does that really matter now? We need to find a way out. I think I found a path that's leading us away from all the junk, heading northwest.
1: Finally!
0: We're clear. Incoming message from the planet.
1: What does it say?
0: It's just four words.
1: Which are?
0: We found the ball.
1: That means the 19th Interplanet Grand Final can continue.
0: Oh, Riverland's finest hour.
1: Captain's log, supplemental. We've survived the space junk and the planet found the ball they were looking for.
0: All things considered, that's a win. Magic 931.
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15: 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In Turkey, it's not unusual for Kelly Packer to be served for breakfast. It's a soup made from sheep's head and feet. 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
0: Well, we've already had a bit of a hot start to celebrating Actors and Literacy Day today, but it continues throughout the rest of the show. In about half an hour's time, Zach, you're going to put me up to a very serious spelling bee.
1: Yeah, a couple of months ago, I was really tired and you gave me a spelling bee at 6 o'clock in the morning and I absolutely blitzed it. So I want to see how you go.
0: Oh, look, spelling, it should be my strong suit. I do like to be a little bit of a grammar police, so that's coming up. Magic 9.

0: Zach and Tabby. We got quite a bit of rain last week, which means I'm sure your grass and your weeds are overgrown.
1: Oh, I'm so annoyed. I weeded it 3 weeks ago and they've already grown back.
0: Well, Harvey Norman Renmark, they got this new invention. It's like a robot lawnmower, so you can set and forget. It's like having the robot vacuum cleaner in your house, except outside. Go check it out. They've got heaps of different models. They can do a demo with all the fake grass they've got at Harvey Norman Renmark, and they'll sort you out.
1: And you can also use your phone to start it up as well. Like, no pulling the lever and stuff like that. It is absolutely amazing.
0: It's the ultimate lazy man's tool. Magic 931.

0: everyone. Also on the free iHeart app for Harvey Norman Renmark. Coming up in the next half hour, we are talking about a middle-aged man being super, super petty after being fired from his job, as well as Tabby the Tired Arse helping you save a couple of extra dollars in this cost of living crisis.
1: Sounds like you've followed me all my life by the sounds of it.
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11: 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Now.
16: With the latest, I'm Lockie Winnell. A new cultural hub is now open in the Riverland with the official opening of the Ngurrumpu Cafe and Karrumpu Cultural Centre at Glossop. The River Murray and Mallee Aboriginal Corporation celebrated the opening recently, with community members, elders, families and supporters attending the event. The new facility aims to provide a place for culture, connection and community while creating opportunities to share Aboriginal culture and support First Nations enterprise. The Jerry Mason Senior Memorial Centre itself hadn't been used for some time, however, was once used by several Aboriginal communities. Looking at sport, and it was a big night for the Riverland Football League last night with the league gathering for the annual time-honoured Willis Medal Count. In what was a tight medal count, a number of players emerged as contenders late in the season. In the end, the vote couldn't be split, seeing Berry's Bailey White and Barmera Monash player Justin Bonney both named the best and fairest for 2026. Now you're up to date. I'm Lockie Whittle.
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8: Hi, I'm Phoebe Humphrey. Labor insists its draft digital duty of care rules won't be about silencing right-wing voices on social media. Employment Minister Amanda Rishworth has told Nine it's about making the tech giants accountable for what ends up in our feed.
14: For example, pushing content on eating disorders or indeed grooming behaviour. What this is saying is that big tech's got to take more responsibility.
8: The legislation is set to be unveiled today. The trial for the man accused of killing two Australian brothers in Mexico has begun. Jake and Callum Robinson's parents have travelled from Perth to attend. The brothers were killed in 2024 while on a surfing trip. Free COVID jabs will end for most Aussies in just a few weeks' time. The health department says COVID is now endemic and doses will only remain free from October 1 for vulnerable groups such as the elderly or immunocompromised. And new stats show that vaping has surged in young Aussies, with the number of teen users jumping from fewer than 10,000 to more than 100,000 in the past decade.
11: Dinner tonight, Mitsubishi Outlander tomorrow. Win the keys at the Berry Hotel. Magic 931 Sport. Now.
8: In sport, Rabbitohs skipper Cam Murray says he's relieved to have South star Latrell Mitchell back on deck for finals. The 29-year-old has battled injury for most of the season but is fit and firing. Murray's told Nine it's a huge boost heading into Friday's elimination final against the Knights.
17: He's got a big presence about him too, and fills us with a lot of confidence knowing that he's out there next to us doing what he can do.
8: And Melbourne is set to part ways with vice-captain Jack Viney despite having 2 years left on his contract. That's the latest news and sport.
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0: Magic weather.
1: Harvey, it looks like it's going to be a mostly sunny day by the looks of it.
0: It does. A chance of morning frost out and about currently, but tomorrow 17 with cloud clearing, mostly sunny on Thursday, and then Friday sun out for a top of 22.
1: Today a max of 19 degrees, and right now at the Village Air Conditioning Weather Station, it's 1.
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0: Happy Tuesday morning. Zach and I, we've deemed this bare minimum Tuesday, but we're going to do our best to get you laughing and smiling this morning.
1: What I like about it is bare minimum Tuesday basically means you can still have a Tabby the Tight Ass segment as well.
0: True that. And this is a good one. This is going to save you heaps of money. I'll let you know what it is up next. Magic 931 for Harvey Norman Renmark.

0: 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We don't need your money, money. It is Tidash Tuesdays, where it is all about the money, helping you save a couple of extra dollars in this cost of living crisis. Zach, today the tip is this. You know, when you find something online that you really want, but you don't like the numbers that follow after the dollar sign?
1: Story of my life, Tabby.
0: What you're going to do is utilize Google reverse image search.
1: Okay.
0: Say, for example, you want a hall table to go in your house. Screenshot the one that you want, upload it to Google reverse image, go into shopping, and it'll either show you that exact same item across the multiple different websites that it's listed on at all the different price points, or it'll show you something very, very similar, and then you can just choose which price range is appropriate for you.
1: I really like that idea, but I'm also going to double down on it.
0: Okay.
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0: Oh.
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0: All right. 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

0: 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You're with Zach and Tabby on the Riverlands, home of the hits, Magic 931. And we're bringing Magic 931 outdoors next weekend, Zach.
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0: Yes.
1: From 10 to 1.
0: It's going to be a great day. I'm most excited for Rivergum Christian College doing their rendition of Madagascar Junior. They get to perform some of the numbers from the musical that they did earlier on in the year. It really was spectacular.
1: That was so much fun, that gig as well. And I'm also looking forward to Purple Monkey.
0: You keep going on about Purple Monkey. What do you think is the best song that gets people up and about in a crowd like Field Days?
1: Oh, you got to have a bit of Eagle Rock, don't you?
0: Oh, my goodness. I don't know if I'd let any of the dads in the vicinity while Eagle Rock is on. It's meant to be a family-friendly event.
1: Yeah, I know, but the sun's up. If the sun's down, it's a different story when Eagle Rock's on.
0: True that. Hey, Riverland Field Days happening next weekend at the Riverland Field Days site. It's going to be a fabulous day. Tickets available at the door. You can also get them online, plus your family passes.
1: And Emma's going to be joining us a little bit later on as well.
0: Do not miss out. It's going to be bigger and better than ever this year. Magic 931.
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0: Have you ever lost your job and as a result done something super petty?
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0: Well, an AFL coach, this has happened to him. 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This is a bit of a Tuesday treat for Bare Minimum Tuesdays. 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

0: Triple M's home of the hits. Magic 931. Zach, have you ever lost your job and done something a little bit petty and unprofessional afterwards?
1: Every single job I've had, unfortunately.
0: Well, North Melbourne ex-coach Alistair Clarkson has done this. He got fired last week, even though he had a whole year to turn around his season, and he dropped all of his North Melbourne merchandise at the local op shop.
1: I think that's a beautiful idea because after how he got completely torched losing his job, I would have put them all in a dumpster fire. So the reason why I think it's good is because another 15 people are going to benefit from those outfits.
0: True, yes, yes. I wonder what the Vinnies put on the tag. You know how sometimes they do just put the prices up a little high? Or I wonder if it'll just be like $2, $3. Vinnies is a very well-priced op shop.
1: Well, reading the article, I found out that they were basically keeping them away from sale at the moment.
0: Oh.
1: And they're going to chuck them online. So they're going to pump the price up.
0: For goodness
1: guarantee
0: sake.
1: You.
0: Anyway, we want to know from you on 0427 624 423. Have you ever lost your job and done something a little bit petty and unprofessional afterwards? Let us know. Magic 931. There's nothing.

0: Magic 931, the Riverlands, home of the hits. We're talking, have you ever lost your job and then done something pretty petty and unprofessional on the back of Alistair Clarkson dropping off all of his North Melbourne merchandise at a local op shop after being fired from North Melbourne?
1: Absolutely, I think it's a great idea. It's contributing to many other people's services as well. I've got one here from Harrison. He said I had to quit my job party and it ended in putting my old work shirt in the barbecue coals, which was fantastic until it got windy and caused a small grass fire.
0: Oh, no, Harrison. Yeah. Where did you work, Harrison? I want to know. Yeah. I want to know. Was it polyester? Was it cotton? Did it go up in flames or just completely melt? These are the questions I have for Harry.
1: So many questions.
0: This one comes from Lara. She said, I was fired within my probation period. And so I was working at a cafe and walked out with my hands full of grab-and-go items, sushi, iced coffee and sandwiches.
1: I love that because you can take all those little packs as well of the soy sauce. Oh. And if they run out, you can resell it to them and it just comes back. It's all full circle.
0: Oh, I love hearing about people's petty stories. Keep them coming on 0427 624 423. Did you ever lose your job and do something petty and unprofessional afterwards? It's Magic 931.

0: 98.931. Hope you're having a great Tuesday, the 8th of September. It's going to be a warm weekend, Zach. And what do you do when the weather's warm?
1: Have a swim.
0: Get in your pool. 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Yes, they make those now.
1: I went down to Harvey Norman Renmark to have a look at this pool cleaner. It's even got a little camera so you can have a look around inside your pool. There might be some things that were missing, like some necklaces or something.
0: Yeah, Kim Kardashian's earring.
1: Absolutely perfect.
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3: With the latest, I'm Lockie Whittle. Calls to water down elements of the Murray-Darling Basin plan have been hit with strong opposition from both major political parties in South Australia. One Nation SA leader Corey Bernardi sought to amend SA's position on the plan, introducing calls for reintroduction of caps on water buybacks. A subsequent motion introduced that condemns any position that seeks to weaken or abandon key elements of the plan then passed Parliament with the support of the Liberal Party and the rest of the crossbench. Minister for Climate, Environment and Water, Emily Burke, was quick to comment on Bernardi's Basin Plan position in 2017 when the then federal senator called for the plan to be upheld. Burke added further that the Murray-Darling Basin Plan was a compromise when it was first passed, and as a state, South Australia will continue to make sure that the entire agreement is being upheld. Residents across the Riverland and Mallee are being encouraged to make a bold statement this September and help fund vital cancer research. The Brave Shave campaign is back, with locals urged to shave, colour or cut their hair while raising money for the Australian Cancer Research Foundation. The campaign highlights the impact of cancer across the nation, with more than 2 in 5 Australians expected to receive a cancer diagnosis by the age of 85 and around 465 new cases identified every day. Campaign spokesperson Lisa Hurden says the need for research continues to be as important as ever.
4: Brave Shave is a really simple way for regional or local communities to come together, stand with the brave and back brilliant cancer research. 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
3: Looking at sport, the 2026 Riverland Football League Best and Fairest has been awarded at a packed Berry Hotel last night. It was a tight medal count between Barmer Manage player Justin Bonney and Berry's Bailey White. In the end, the two couldn't be split, seeing the first time a joint winner had been declared since 2017. For Berry's Bailey White, he became the first winner of the medal from Berry in over 10 years.
5: 21 other good players that contribute every Saturday, and just appreciate them and also the coaches giving me every shot at it, putting me in the midfield, giving me time on the field, and just all the volunteers, everyone that plays a role. Like, you know, you get a medal, but everyone else probably does a lot of the work for you, which I appreciate.
3: Now you're up to date. I'm Lockie Whittle.
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7: Hi, I'm Phoebe Humphrey. The parents of two Aussie brothers killed in Mexico have sat just metres away from their accused killers. The murder trial of the three men accused of Jake and Callum Robinson's deaths has begun in Ensenada after the brothers, along with their American friend, were killed during a surfing trip in 2024. Their dad, Martin, says they're here for answers.
8: We want to find out what happened. We want to find out why it happened. We may never find out the why, but we hope that we'll fill in some of the blanks.
7: Labor will unveil its draft digital duty of care bill today, with the Senate to consider laws that would strengthen the under-16 social media ban. The proposal includes giving the eSafety Commissioner the power to compel documents and to interrogate non-compliant platforms. And Aussies have wiped more than $400 million off their credit card debts in July, according to Canstar, which believes many use their tax returns to chip into their balances. However, as a nation, we still owe more than $19 billion on our cards, while accruing $9.7 million a day in interest.
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7: In sport, Matthew Nix insists he still would have been the Crows coach even if Adelaide lost its elimination final against the Bulldogs on Saturday. It follows speculation he would have been axed on the back of yet another finals defeat, but he's told AFL 360 he's been assured he is the man for the job.
9: I totally understand the speculation. I understand the narrative that comes at this time of the year, but you've just got to look at our record over the last couple of years, what it is we've built.
7: And the Cowboys will head to the NRL judiciary tonight to fight the high-tackle charge against Reuben Cotter. That's the latest news and sport.
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1: Fabi, I'm about to give you some hard-hitting investigative journalism.
0: Give it to me.
1: Sun's up.
0: Yeah, cool. Nice. Good stuff. It's going to stay up for the rest of the day. Probably. It's actually going to be mostly sunny across the Riverland today with a bit of cloud tomorrow. Top 17, 19 on Thursday, sunny on Friday. And for the RFL Grand Final, 26, mostly sunny.
1: So good. Today, a max of 19 degrees. And right now at the Divilly's Air Conditioning Weather Station, it's 4.
2: I wake up smiling every morning. 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It's Magic 931's Zach and Tabby.
0: I hate you so much.
1: Oh, come on. What's wrong with that?
0: Sun's up. Facts.
1: Yeah, exactly. I went outside to have a look.
0: You interrupted my my online dress shopping to tell me that the sun was up.
1: Yeah, okay. Sorry to interrupt you on your...
0: Rose Garden Gala Dinner is coming up. I need to be prepared. We'll give you all the details on that in this half hour. But what's next, Zach?
1: We're going to do a little bit of a spelling bee for you because it's National Literacy Day.
0: All right.
1: I want to see how good you are.
0: I think I might ace this.
1: All right, good luck.
0: Magic 931, that's next.

0: and Renmark, they are your laptop experts. They also have spell check on there now. Zach, it's Magic 931 and you've got a spelling bee for us.
1: I do. I'm a big fan of Guy Montgomery's Spelling Bee. It's one of the best shows on TV. Mm-hmm. So I thought I would channel in my inner Guy Montgomery with Zach Siri's Serious Spelling Bee. And welcome to the show, Tabby Goodyear.
0: Hey, hey, hey, hey.
1: I have three words for you on this literacy day. Would you like to spell them?
0: Yes.
1: All right. First.
0: Hey, hey.
1: I have three words for you on this literacy day.

0: T-I-O-N.
1: Correct.
0: Bloody good.
1: Well done.
0: Thanks.
1: Okay, the second word.
0: Okay.
1: Terrestrial.
0: Terrestrial. T, I might not do a good job at this one. T-E-R-R-E-S-T-R-I-A-L.
1: Correct.
0: Oh, I'm impressed by that.
1: And the last one, which I went to yesterday, Willabalangaloo.
0: Oh, no, I'm okay. You know what? I've Googled this a number of times. This is a funny word to spell.
1: Okay.
0: It's Willabalangaloo.
1: Incorrect.
0: Oh.
1: It's actually willabalangaloo.
0: Oh, for goodness sake, whatever.
1: Well done, Tabby. 2 out of 3.
0: Do I win a $200 prize?
1: You win a $100 prize.
0: Thank you. I'll take that. Not too bad on the spelling bee this morning for World Literacy Day. Shout out to all the English teachers out there. It's Magic 931.

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1: Big thanks again to the commercial hotel. 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That's

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8: It's all happening at the Renmark Club. 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
2: 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Go, Harvey, go.
1: Something that we thought we were going to lose in 2026 is very much here. It's very much vibrant and we're very much going to tell you all the details next.
0: Really exciting. We'll let you know. Magic 931. Can you feel

0: right across the Riverland, the 8th of September. It's Magic 931-971, all thanks to our friends at the locally owned Harvey Norman Renmark. Who will be the Riverland Rose this year at the Rose and Garden Festival Gala Dinner taking place October 9th? At the Renmark Club.
1: They're a major sponsor for this as well. You can win a Ninja food fryer and a food blender and a handheld vacuum if you are the winner, Tabby.
0: There are so many prizes on here. Over $1,800 in prizes. You just have to be the best dressed at the event. It's only $100 per ticket. So definitely get down. You get all your food included. Sorry, $110. Per ticket. What's the extra 10 bucks, I suppose?
1: That's it.
0: For a fabulous night, Serez is going to be DJing, and it really is just such a great night to get out and about. Something for the girlies to do.
1: I think it's going to be one of those nights where you're going to need to spend a little bit more money on your outfit as well, isn't it?
0: Yeah, no, I've been browsing all the stores in the Riverland, anyone that has like an online website. Dimples, of course, is a great place to find some fashion here in the Riverland.
1: I went down to Yates Menswear and tried to find a suit. Mm-hmm. And they have an absolutely amazing array of suits. The unfortunate thing is, though, you need to try and get it tailored. So if you buy a nice suit, you can't just do it like on the whim. You need to do it about a week or two before. So.
0: Well, if you buy a nice suit, you might be the Riverland thorn amongst the roses. That's right, fellas. There's something in this for you as well. Riverland Rose and Garden Festival taking place over 10 days from the 9th of October. It's Magic 931.

0: 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Happy Tuesday. 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
7: With the latest, I'm Lockie Bunnell. As local MP, Tony Patson returns to Canberra this week, there's hopes of meaningful talks with a key wine industry association. The local MP has been in talks with Australian Grape and Wine for some time and is hopeful support mechanisms can be introduced soon.
8: There is support available for Californian wine grape growers, for wine grape growers in Bordeaux, but not in Australia. And Australian Grape and Wine, like me, has been calling on the government to do this for some time. So I'll be having a discussion with the board about what more we can do. And talking with the board about how we might be able to fashion an alternative coalition policy.
7: A community facility in Glossop has been given a new beginning. Glossop's Jerry Mason Centre recently saw the official opening of the Narumpku Cafe and Karumpku Cultural Centre. The project has the backing of the River Murray and Mallee Aboriginal Corporation and hopes to share cultural connection, learning and community, while also supporting First Nations enterprise and creating opportunities to share Aboriginal culture with visitors. The recent development follows years of the site being largely unused, however, had previously been used by several Aboriginal community groups. Looking at sport now, the Riverland Football League community was on hand last night to celebrate the season at the Berry Hotel. The 2026 Willis Medal count for the league's best and fairest saw several contenders emerge. In the end, the medal was tied between Barmer Monash defender Justin Bonney and Berry midfielder Bailey White. Bonnie says he loves being back at Barmer Monash.
9: I think last time I played was, or before I left, was in 2013, and it was about 10 years in between putting the Roo-Guernsey on. So, no, I'm excited to be back. Love it being home. Obviously played on my juniors at the footy club, and I guess being part of the success in the last sort of 3 years has been great, and we get another crack at it on the weekend. So, yeah, it's been really good.
7: Now you're up to date. Oh, I'm Lockie Bunnell.
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11: Hi, I'm Phoebe Humphrey. The federal government is looking to strengthen the under-16 social media ban. Labor will unveil its draft digital duty of care legislation today, seeking to amend the bill to give the eSafety Commissioner more powers to interrogate non-compliant social media platforms. One Nation is facing questions over hundreds of thousands of dollars in loans reportedly made to the party by its leader, Pauline Hanson. The Nine papers are reporting electoral records show the party's debts to Hanson have grown over recent years without disclosing where some of the money has come from. One Nation says all loans were properly recorded and audited. Mushroom cook Aaron Patterson is receiving Ozempic injections behind bars. News Corp reports Victorian taxpayers are footing the bill for the triple murderer's weight loss treatment as she awaits a decision on her bid for a retrial. And King Charles has issued a letter on Prince Harry and Meghan's royal status since their return to the UK. The monarch reaffirming the pair remain non-working members of the royal family after moving back from the States last month.
6: Win the keys. Your next meal at the Berry Hotel could lead you to a Mitsubishi Outlander.
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11: In sport, Roosters skipper James Tedesco has taken a swipe at Latrell Mitchell for his heavy hit on young chook Toby Rodwell on Friday night. Teddy telling Nine he wasn't impressed by Mitchell's response straight after.
12: That was fair play from Chell. The hit he put on, I'm not sure about the standing over after him. His four kid is only 20 years old, playing two games.
11: And to AFL, Ardy Jones and Buku Kamis are both set to re-sign with the Bulldogs, ending speculation they'll be lured to new homes. That's the latest news and sport.
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16: Magic weather.
17: Clear skies and golden rainbows today, Tabby.
16: Yeah, it's a mostly sunny and beautiful day ahead, Zach. Tomorrow, any cloud that we get today will be gone tomorrow with a top of 17. 19 and mostly sunny on Thursday. Friday, sunny, 22. And for the RFL Grand Final, Wakery versus the Roos, mostly sunny and 26.
17: Today, a max of 19 degrees. And right now at the Village Air Conditioning Weather Station, it's 7.
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0: everyone, the Riverlands, home of the hits. Next weekend, Zach, Riverland Field Days. And talking to us this morning, Emma, she's back. How's it going, Emma?
1: I'm good. I'm very excited,
0: Getting hype up?
1: Yes,
0: Hyped up even? Maybe you're running on less sleep than I am this morning.
1: Yeah, well, I have two little kids as well, remember?
2: Oh, multitasking like a queen. Love that.
0: Crazy times. At this very point in time, what is the major focus of your mind?
1: Probably all the emails and phone calls that I get from exhibitors just asking questions and especially people wanting to know if they can still book in, which, yes, you can.
0: Fabulous.
1: So that's probably where my mind is at right now.
2: I'm guessing with a month to go, it will probably be non-stop with that kind of stuff.
1: A month? Less than 2 weeks.
0: A month? Where are you going?
2: From a month ago, it would have been insane.
1: Yes. Yeah, definitely. I mean, it's just different insane, I guess, because now the program's out. You'll be able to find that in all sorts of different stores all throughout the region. So that's probably where my brain's been at for the last month.
0: I was just flicking through it and I'm starting to piece together my own itinerary. What are some of the free things that are at the field days this year? Because as we know, things are a little tight at times and you can definitely do the field days on a budget.
1: Oh, definitely. Definitely. So, for one, you don't have to buy the field day's food. Even though field day's food is amazing, you don't have to buy it. You can bring your own. We are not going to kick you out for bringing a picnic.
0: Emma's coming at me with my Tabby the Tired Ass. She's stealing it from me.
1: Yes, no, you can definitely bring your own picnic. But the entertainment, all of the entertainment pretty much is free. The only thing you've got to pay for is if you want to go on the car simulator. That's it.
0: True that.
1: Everything else is free. So the big band that we've got coming on the Saturday, that is free. Seeing the lawnmower races on both days, free. The free animals, the fluffy animals going in there, free. Same with the black snake, reptile.
0: Yep,
1: free. Face painting, free. There's a big sand pit area for kids to be able to play in while mums and dads kick back and have a couple of beers and things from 5-Eleven, distilling. Yep.
0: Zach was really worried about getting his face painted.
2: Definitely. Also, you got Riverside Rodders heading down there for a few car displays.
1: That's right. You can wander around there. Yeah. You can go to Cobby Steam and get some free rides on their steam equipment. There are so many free things to do at field days.
0: Are you guys doing your... It's not the Yellow Brick Road. It's called something else.
1: That's right. It's called the Riverland Safari.
0: Yes.
1: Yes.
0: So that's kicking off Friday and Saturday as well?
1: Correct. There is a small cost involved in that.
0: Yeah.
1: But it's only small and it will keep your kids entertained for a couple of hours.
2: Perfect. So that means they're just walking around the whole area and trying to find stuff and
1: pretty much. Sometimes they even have secret exhibitors that you've got to try and find, so that's even more fun.
0: Me and Zach might have to participate
2: in
0: that.
2: Sure.
0: That sounds up our alley. We're going to be broadcasting on the Saturday. But let's talk local hero award. The voting is open. You have four local heroes.
1: Correct. We have four. So the masses have spoken who they would like to nominate for this year. So nominations have now closed. So unfortunately, if you haven't got your person in, you'll have to just wait till next year.
0: Absolutely.
1: But you can now vote for the four people that we do have. So go to our website and have a look and see who we've got and get your votes in.
0: Emma, thank you so much for joining us on the show this morning. We'll catch up one more time before Riverland Field Days next weekend. We're so keen for it. Zach's first field day.
2: Yeah, it's going to be beautiful. Really looking forward to it.
0: If the weather's anything like it's going to be this weekend, it's going to be absolutely perfect. Emma from Riverland Field Days, thank you so much.
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0: 0800 931 the Riverlands, home of the hits. We're going to be checking on fuel prices in the next few minutes, Zach. And I think the only place that anyone's going to be wanting to drive is Harvey Norman Renmark.
1: Or a Riverland Kia to get themselves another hybrid.
0: Magic. This is
2: Australia. More Aussie than wearing your cozy because you ran out of undies. Oh, no, wait, is that just lazy? 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
5: 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Oh, that actually sounds good. Just like Magic 931, Zach and Sammy.
16: Last night, Zach, you scored yourself an elusive invite to the Willis Medal.
15: It was a great honour to be there and an incredible experience to showcase the amazing RFL season. We'll be checking in with the winners up next. Magic 931.

0: 931. The Willis Medal was last night, Zach.
1: It was, and there were so many amazing winners. The under-18s winner was Wesley Marks from Barmara Monash. Harry Beavis from Renmark and Brad Barnes from Barmara Monash also won the B-grade Best and Fairest. But the top gong, the A-grade Best and Fairest, was won by Justin Bonney and...
0: Bailey White.
1: Justin Bonney, dual winner of the Willis Medal. How are you feeling about that, mate?
2: It's pretty humbling, I suppose, to get it and truly honoured. Bit of surprise. It's got me a bit speechless, actually, but very honoured to win it.
1: You had a few three-game wins there, like, you know, best on ground a few times there. How was the season for you?
2: I thought it wasn't my best season this year. I guess I started off early in the count, which is nice to get a bit of a head start, and I guess just hung on throughout the year. But look, it's obviously a team game, and I wouldn't be able to sort of play the role that I played if it wasn't for the 22 blokes out there. And definitely a big shout out to our back six, and I guess we worked together as a team, and wouldn't be here without them. So.
1: That was Justin Bonney, and also Bailey White, who won the Rising Star Award. We had a chat to him as well. How'd you feel, man?
3: Feels awesome. Honestly, like, such a privilege, such an honour. Like I said, there's so many talented players out in that league, and to be recognised as one of the best or top two is just absolutely amazing.
1: You do a lot of travelling from here to Adelaide, so how does that go on the body?
3: It's tough. It's not easy. It's definitely puts you in a disadvantaged position, but if you can, you know, it's one day on a Saturday or a Friday night. If you can do your Monday to Friday right, you put yourself in a good spot where the travel has less impact. But again, you just want to out of the car, stretching, Sunday when I get out of the car again at home, stretching, just doing everything I can to make sure the body's okay for it. But it is hard, like, can't sugarcoat it, just kind of have to make do.
1: Absolute pleasure, thank you very much, and well done.
3: Thank you very much, appreciate it.
1: No worries, mate.
0: And then, of course, JB from Barmara Monash is going to be in the grand final this weekend. I'm sure there's a couple of nerves, a couple of shakes. This is how he has to feel about it.
1: And grand final on Saturday, how are you feeling about that?
2: Excited, yeah. We're pretty lucky. We're in a bit of an era at the moment. We're four grand finals in a row, and gotten two of them at the moment. So hopefully try and add a third one. But we know it's going to be a tough game against Wakery. They've proven all year that they're probably the team to beat in a very tight competition. But obviously got the wood over us in the last two encounters with them, maybe three actually. But obviously in the prelim final or the qualifying final, they knocked us off quite convincingly. So hopefully we'll look to turn it around. But just an exciting week. So
1: well done to all the winners, Magic 931.

0: Riverland, it's Magic 931. All thanks to our friends at Harvey Norman Renmark. They are your betting experts. If you're like me and you like to do a bedroom refresh every single season, now's the time to do it. If you buy a king-size mattress, you get a free Manchester set thrown in, Zach.
1: And some of those Manchester sets are worth about $100 as well.
0: I would say that is on the cheap end. Manchester, yeah. You're looking at like $300 and upwards if you want something decent. That and they have, for free.
1: They have such a great selection down there at Harvey Norman Renmark as well.
0: Zach and Tabby on Magic. You're the

0: 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She's stuck around next to play the alphabet game.
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2: 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Now,
3: with the latest, I'm Lockie Winnall. Just over a week to go until the Riverland Field Days return to Barmara, preparations are ramping up, one of the region's largest annual events. Thousands of visitors are again expected through the gates when the Field Days get underway, showcasing the latest in agriculture, machinery, technology and rural services. The event remains one of SA's largest exhibitions of rural industries, attracting exhibitors and visitors from across the state and beyond. Riverland Field Days manager Emma Griasda says pre-sale tickets can be picked up this week.
4: We also have our pre-sale outlets, so you can go to Days Work and Safety in Renmark. We've got Heirloom in Loxton, both the VICs in Berry and Barmara, and we've also got Illilangi in Wakery.
3: River Murray vessel operators in the Morgan area are being reminded the town's river vessel waste disposal station will be closed this week. The closure comes as repair works continue following damage caused during the 2022-23 River Murray floods. Upgrades have already been completed at a number of other Riverland locations, with Morgan the latest site to undergo works. Temporary arrangements will be available while the station is closed, with vessel operators asked to call ahead for assistance. Looking at sport, and the best and fairest for the Riverland Football League has been awarded in what's been one of the tightest seasons in some time. The Willis Medal fittingly was tied between Barmara Monash defender Justin Bonney and Berry midfielder Bailey White. Bailey, who's only just joined the Demons this season, says the achievement was a team effort.
5: 21 other good players that contribute every Saturday, and just appreciate them, and also the coaches giving me every shot at it, putting me in the midfield, giving me time on the field, and just all the volunteers, everyone that plays a role. Like, you know, you get a medal, but everyone else probably does a lot of the work for you, which I appreciate.
3: Now you're up to date. Oh, I'm Lockie Winnell.
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6: Hi, I'm Phoebe Humphrey. Your social media feed could soon look very different. The federal government is expected to unveil draft laws giving Australians the option to switch off the algorithms that decide what content they see online. Employment Minister Amanda Rishworth on Nine says big tech needs to step up and take responsibility for what they're putting on kids' phones and computers.
7: To make sure, for example, illegal content doesn't make it into people's feeds, that young people aren't damaged by some of the content.
6: The suspended Sydney Swans players will have to cover their own lawyers' fees as the fallout continues from last month's Melbourne hotel scandal. AFL rules don't allow the club to cover the costs under their salary cap. Detention officers are walking off the job at immigration centres across Australia today. The four-hour strike is part of their ongoing dispute over pay and safety. And former F1 boss Bernie Eccleston has been arrested in Portugal on suspicion of carrying a firearm. The 95-year-old taken into custody after being caught with a shotgun on his private jet.
2: Win the keys. Your next meal at the Big River Tavern could lead to a Mitsubishi Outlander. Magic 931 Sport. Now.
6: In sport, Cricket Australia has been given the green light to partially privatise the Big Bash League despite opposition from Queensland and New South Wales. The move will allow the states to sell off 49% of their clubs. And Chris Scott has taken aim at North Melbourne over its sacking of Alistair Clarkson, the AFL Premiership winning coach telling 360 they went too far in some of their criticisms.
8: I think it's possible that maybe in trying to explain the situation as well as they possibly could, they went a little bit further than they intended to.
6: That's the latest. Latest news and sport.
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1: It's going to be an absolutely beautiful day today.
0: Yes, a little bit frosty and chilly at the moment, but mostly sunny on the way. 17 tomorrow, 19 and mostly sunny Thursday and Friday, sunny with a top of 22.
1: Today, a max of 19 degrees, and right now at the Davilly's Air Conditioning Weather Station, it's 9.
2: 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It's Magic 931's Zach and Tabby.
0: Well, it's Tuesday and Emma from Riverland Field Days has stuck around to play the alphabet game next, Zach.
1: It's so good to have someone extra there to help me because I haven't been that good at it lately.
0: Your letter will be C. Six questions. They all have to start with the letter C. Let's play next. Magic 931.

0: Magic 931, the Riverlands, home of the hits. Oh, ABC, it's easy as 1, 2, 3. Joining us, still in the studio, Emma from the Riverland Field Days.
1: Hello.
2: Thanks for staying.
0: Yeah, to play the alphabet game. So in this very simple game, I've got 6 questions. All of the answers will have to start with the letter C.
1: Ooh.
0: And you two need to work together to try and answer these questions. Some have specific answers. Some can be a little bit more generalised. Are we ready to go?
1: Yes.
0: You need 4 out of 6 to pass.
1: Okay.
0: All right. What is an independent league football club that no longer exists?
1: I have no idea.
0: Starting
1: about
0: with C.
1: This is all over to you.
2: I'm going to say, is there a Cobdogla team?
0: Yep, that would be the one.
2: Yep.
1: Whoa! I have no idea
0: starting
1: about football.
0: Starting with C.
1: This is all over to you.
2: I'm going to say, is there a Cobdogla team?

0: There we go. That was an easy one. Yes. This is my favourite question in today's alphabet game. What can you peg clothes but also a goon sack to?
1: A clothesline?
0: Just, well, yes, yeah. With a bit of confidence.
1: It starts with a C, but it's CL, you know, that's what I'm confused about.
0: C and CL is still starting with a C. Okay,
2: I would agree.
0: Well, yeah. World Literacy Day, I mean.
1: Yeah, good on you, yeah.
0: Cracky Mikey. All right, what about, Emma, hopefully Zach's got this one in the bag, an AFL team playing this weekend?
1: This weekend?
0: Yep.
1: AFL?
0: Yep.
1: Well, can't be Carlton or Collingwood. They're the only two.
0: Yep.
1: And they're not playing this weekend.
2: Is it Crows?
0: Yes, it is.
2: Yay!
1: That's A, Adelaide.
0: Nah, it's the Crows.
1: Okay, well done.
0: It's
1: well
0: the
1: done.
0: Crows.
1: Okay.
2: Yeah, it's from the non-football.
0: Far out. Look at this guy.
1: I'm thinking name of the club, not nickname.
0: Nah,
1: sorry.
0: Nah,
1: all right.
0: AFL team. Close enough.
1: All right, fair enough.
0: Okay. What about, here's the last one. A local country singer. She's on the Wings for Life auction site.
1: Is it Christine Clifford?
0: It is Christine.
1: That's a CCC. That's a double C.
0: See?
1: See?
0: Well done. You guys, you did this. Thanks for joining
1: us,
0: Emma, for the alphabet game. I think you got a 5 out of 5.
2: Fabulous.
0: What about a C word, a good C word?
2: I was about to say, a good C word.
1: Courageous.
0: Oh, courageous. Magic 931.

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1: Currently 9 degrees, and thanks to your locally owned Harvey Norman Renmark, they are your gaming experts. 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
0: You know what I feel like? I feel like when you're like, if you were running a race and someone was dangling a carrot in front of you and you think you're going to get the carrot and then it just keeps getting further and further away, that's what I feel like is going on with the GTA release date.
1: Yeah, it's taken so long, hasn't it?
0: But we're saying November 19th.
1: Yeah, that's why that's why I said 2026, because it's been that many years.
0: True.
1: You know?
0: Oh, my God, it's been so long. But, yeah, pre-order it now, and we might be having a GTA party at Harvey Norman when it gets released.
1: Yeah, like,

0: earmarked it to Nesta, and he didn't say no immediately. So I'm like, yes, this is a possibility.
1: Magic 931.
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1: Well, we've got about 26 items now on the website. One of them is the Christine Clifford 3-hour live show. You can bid on that. It's valued at $500.
0: If you're getting married, or if you have an event, a birthday party, and you're looking at, you know, hiring a musician, and you're like, oh, maybe it's not in the budget, you could auction for this.
1: Yeah, that's right. And she is a fantastic artist as well.
0: As well as an awesome person as
1: well. Yeah, definitely. And a 2-night stay down at the Berry Hotel with breakfast included. That could be your honeymoon, Tabby.
0: True that. Hey, yeah, no, if you are doing a summer wedding, these could definitely be up your alley. But hey, if you're, you know, sitting alone in your apartment, Tim Whetstone's got a Riverland Comfort Parcel.
1: Oh, that's a bit cute, isn't it?
0: His jams, dried fruits and nuts as well. That's starting at $20.
1: The one that I really like the best out of all of these, though, is when times get tough, you can get 12 months of container storage at either Renmark, Pringer or Loxton. You know, when the wedding and the honeymoon are over and all that time.
0: I thought you could do this from a little bit more of a positive perspective.
1: Oh, yeah, but sometimes
0: when you get
1: happen.
0: All of your wedding gifts, you have somewhere to
1: course.
0: Put them.
1: Yeah, all those wedding gifts. Yeah.
0: Wings for Life, the online silent auction, raising money for the RFDS Riverland Support Group. 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We're wrapping the show up after this.

0: right across the Riverland. It's Magic 931. Zach, I just gave you a slap on the wrist for alluding to newlyweds getting divorced and having to put all of their stuff into a storage unit.
1: Well, you know, sometimes that is a possibility.
0: Got to be realistic.
1: Exactly.
0: It is available with Australian regional storage at our Wings for Life online silent auction. We got to get out of here, though. Tomorrow, Austin Lane will be joining us as well as a local pastor.
1: I know. There's got a very interesting day happening tomorrow. Really.
0: Tomorrow it is a buy a priest a beer day. So if you have any questions for our local priest, our pastor Jason, send them through on our text line 0427 624 423. We'll see if we can get to them all.
1: I'm going to make sure I do some Hail Marys before I leave here because I don't really...
0: Well, you do that. Okay. I'm going to say goodbye to the Magic 931 fam. Have a great rest of your day. We'll catch up tomorrow.
1: Stay beautiful, Riverland.
0: Hail Mary. Bye.
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2: 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Now.
9: With the latest, I'm Lucky Winnell. SA's Upper House of State Parliament has united against moves to weaken the Murray-Darling Basin plan. A move by One Nation member of the Legislative Council, Corey Bernardi, to tweak elements of the plan was met with high criticism, with Water Minister Emily Burke quick to point out the One Nation member's stance in 2017 when he backed the plan as then a federal senator. A motion then introduced to highlight the importance of the plan was backed by Labor, the Liberals and the rest of the crossbench. That motion condemns any policy position that seeks to weaken or abandon elements of the plan. The National Farmers Federation is seeking support to keep a program aimed at attracting young people into agriculture running beyond its current funding period. The Ag Career Start program has helped almost 300 young Australians aged 18 to 25 secure placements on farms, with 90% of participants going on to further study or careers in the industry. With Commonwealth funding due to expire, the National Farmers Federation is calling on industry, businesses and governments to help secure the program's future. The push comes as workforce shortages continue to be a challenge for many farming businesses, including across the Riverland, where attracting and retaining the next generation remains a key concern. And a number of Indigenous water organisations have made calls to the government to show a national vision amid a review of the Federal Water Act. The Murray-Darling Basin is one river system of particular interest, with the group representing a significant number of Indigenous communities. Group spokesperson Professor Anne Polena says the review must result in strong governance.
10: This should not be framed as Aboriginal people versus farmers or industry or communities. We all depend on healthy water systems. So good governance should provide greater certainty for everyone by establishing sustainable limits before water becomes over-allocated. I think there will always be different interests in water, but the starting point must be the capacity of the water system itself.
9: Now you're up to date. I'm Lucky Winnell.
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11: Hi, I'm Phoebe Humphrey. The trial for the men accused of killing two Australian brothers in Mexico has begun. Jake and Callum Robinson's parents have travelled from Perth to sit metres away from the three alleged murderers. The brothers were killed in 2024 while on a surfing trip. One Nation's super plan is under fire from the federal government. Labor says allowing Aussies to access their super early would leave millions worse off in retirement. Assistant Treasurer Daniel Molino on the ABC says there are better ways to help people with cost of living pressures.
12: The far better approach is to support people getting pay rises. One Nation and the opposition routinely vote against those pay rises.
11: The United Nations has warned AI poses an existential risk to humanity. The UN Human Rights Chief using an address in Geneva to warn that the advanced technology could pose a threat, calling for safety and security. And Australia's oldest woman has died at the age of 112. Lorna Henstridge passed away in South Australia after a battle with pneumonia.
2: Dinner tonight. Mitsubishi Outlander tomorrow. Win the keys at the Berry Hotel. Magic 931 Sport. Now.
11: In sport, Matthew Nix has rubbish claims he would have been sacked if the Crows lost to the Bulldogs on Saturday night, telling AFL 360 his role as coach was safe leading into the elimination final.
13: I think part of being a good football club is ongoing conversation. So, I mean, I can only speak to the conversations I have with our chairman and our CEO about what it is we're doing as a footy club.
11: And Melbourne is set to part ways with vice-captain Jack Viney. The D's have told the premiership-winning midfielder to look for a new club despite having 2 years to run on his current contract. That's the latest news and sport.
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14: Magic weather. Mostly sunny across the Riverland today. Tomorrow, cloud clearing with light winds and a top of 17. 19 are mostly sunny Thursday and Friday. Sunny, top 22. 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And right now at the De Villiers Air Conditioning Weather Station, it's 9.
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